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8: Good morning, I'm Fani Schoeman with your news headlines at 5:30 on the 23rd of June. The National Defence Force has been placed on standby for the June 30 protests. The government claimed tensions over the 500 Malawian nationals hosted in Johannesburg and in rugby. Siphosiso Mbele is the new junior BOK captain. Stay tuned for the next bulletin at 6 o'clock. Let's quickly look at your weather for today. We're starting off at the Strand Helderberg area, Gawler's Bay, Somerset West. At the moment, it's 15 degrees outside. And, of course, we have some rain. We can expect a 60% chance for rain today here in the Helderberg, with approximately 5 millimeters to be expected. Wind speed of 10 knots, 18.5 kilometers. Today, we can expect a maximum of 17 and a minimum of 14. Tomorrow, it's going to be a very cold day, as we also expect some rain and the cold weather. Maximum only 13 and a minimum of 8 for the Strand Helderberg area. If we move to Grabouw, it's already 15 degrees at the moment. We can expect some rain today, approximately 60% chance, with 5 millimeters to be expected. A wind speed of 10 knots, 18.5 kilometers per hour. Today, temperatures maximum of 15 and a minimum of 11. Tomorrow, it's going to be a cool day with rain also to be expected, with temperatures only rising to a maximum of 13 and a minimum of 8. And then if we move to Stellenbosch, it's 14 degrees at the moment. Cloudy day to be expected with some rain. 60% chance with 5 millimeters. A wind speed of 10 knots and temperatures a maximum of 15 and a minimum of 13. Tomorrow it's going to be a cool day with some rain as well. Maximum 13 and a minimum of 8. And then if we move to Cape Town, it's going to be a cold day with wet weather to be expected. Only 13 degrees at the moment. The day we can expect a 60% chance of rain, 5 millimeters, with a wind speed of 10 knots, temperatures a maximum of 17 and a minimum of 14. Tomorrow it's also going to be a cool day with rain to be expected in Cape Town, a maximum of 16 and a minimum of 12. If we look at the sunrise this morning here in the Helderberg area, it's 10 minutes to 8 this morning, and the sun will set 5:45 tonight. I'm Fani Schoeman with your news headlines and your weather for this morning.
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8: Ek wil kyk so 'n bietjie na die verkeer. 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The stationary vehicle on the Jack Scherbel Drive himself at ramp to the N1 inbound, left shoulder close, drive carefully, and that's been there for some time, so I'm not sure if that's been cleared up. Other than that, nothing else to report. It's just the wet weather and the wet road, so be careful on the road, and if you do come across anything, please let me know on a WhatsApp line. It's 021 100 6936. Ek het 'n lekker Afrikaanse nommertjie vir jou hierna, Elof, wat sê, wat kan 'n man doen?

0: It is the one and only Monarch with Show Me The Love. Before that, Elvis is seen met Irene Louise van Wyk. Jy speel a game met my. Jy is ingeskakel op Helderberg FM 93.6. 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
0: Good morning, I am Wilnay van der Rooyen with your news at 2 minutes past six. The National Defence Force has been placed on standby for the June 30th protests. The government calms tensions over the 500 Malawian nationals housed in Johannesburg, and rugby, Siphosethu Menebelele is the new junior BOC captain. We begin with the top story in this hour. Minister of Defence and Military Veteran Angie Motshekga says she is satisfied that the necessary coordination mechanisms across the justice, crime prevention and a security cluster are in place to respond swiftly and effectively to any eventuality in the anti-illegal immigration protests next week. Anti-immigrant groups have imposed 30 June as the deadline for undocumented foreign nationals to leave South Africa. Motshekga says the South African National Defence Force has been placed on standby as a contingency measure.
3: As South African National Defence Force have a very limited and restricted role in public order policing. But based on the experience of 2022, there's always, I think it still is fresh in our minds that there is a need for us as a Defence Force, as a contingency measure, in case things just go out of hand.
0: Meanwhile, the government is calling for calm after about 500 Malawian nationals were temporarily accommodated at a church in Newlands in Johannesburg. This follows their relocation from Cape Town as part of a coordinated voluntary return process arranged with the Malawian embassy. Deputy Government Spokesperson William Baloyi says the situation is being handled lawfully and humanely, urging the public not to interfere with the process.
4: Law enforcement agencies, including the South African Police Service, have been deployed to the area to maintain law and order. Government departments, including the Department of Home Affairs, are working closely with the Malawian Consulate General to ensure compliance with immigration laws and the facilitation of voluntary repatriation.
0: The Midlanga Commission heard evidence relating to an alleged cocaine deal involving businessman Vusimusi Katmutlala and his associate, Medicare 24 CEO Mike van Wyk. Testimony presented to the commission included WhatsApp messages and a video said to show suspected cocaine being weighed, with discussions reportedly referring to pricing and quantities. Chief Evidence Leader Matthew Chaskulson told the inquiry that forensic analysis linked a similar seized substances to cocaine.
5: If we go back in the sequence to the third party chats at page 545, a message from the third party saying we can only do 350K because my cost is 300K. The 250K worth stock, it's the cheaper one. We do have it as well, but this one, the 350K, it's 100% pure.
0: In rugby news, Siphosethu Menebelele will captain the Junior Springboks at the Junior World Championship in Georgia after lock Riley Norton was included in the senior box squad for the Nations Championship. Norton was replaced by utility forward Thomas Belling, while winger Cheslin Uster was drafted in place of Vusi Moyo, who was also promoted to senior service. Akaluwa Bongkwana replaces winger Zwek Hetelo Ziyaya, who was injured during Saturday's match between South Africa A and Zimbabwe. Junior BOC coach Kevin Foote says Norton and Moyo thoroughly deserve their opportunities. And finally, legendary music mogul Clive Davis has passed away at the age of 94. The former head of Columbian Arista Records, famously dubbed the man with the golden ears, died at his Manhattan home on Monday. Davis's 50-year career saw him work with some of the biggest names in the music industry, including Bruce Springsteen, Aretha Franklin, Whitney Houston, Billy Joel, and Alicia Keys. His family says he will be remembered as a towering figure whose influence changed music forever, as well as the man who led his family with kindness. And then the financial indicators. The dollar trades at 16 rand 39 cents and the euro at 18 rand 74 cents. One British pound costs 21 rand 72 cents and Bitcoin trades at $64,014. Gold sells at $4,191.54 a fine ounce and Brent crude oil is quoted at $77.35 a barrel. The story making headlines, the National Defence Force has been placed on standby for the June 30th protests. Now taking a look at the weather for today, rain can be expected. The Helderberg as well as Stellenbosch could reach a maximum of 16 degrees and then Grabouw and Cape Town 15. For Helderberg FM News and Weather, I am Wilnay van Rooyen.
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0: 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Now quickly looking at your traffic this morning here in the Helderberg, all roads are clear. Please do take note there are some wet conditions out there. Please put on your headlights and follow a safe following distance. It is going to be wet. Also remember with wet roads, your slowing down time will need to be increased. Otherwise, let's quickly look at your surrounding areas. On the N2 inbound in the westbound direction, there's a stationary vehicle on the N2 inbound that after the ramp from Spa Road, the M32. The left shoulder is closed. Please drive carefully. There's also a stationary vehicle on the N2 outbound at the ramp from Rapenburg Road. That is the M52 West. The left shoulder is closed. Another stationary vehicle, this time on the R300 South after the ramp from Hendel Road, the M54. The left shoulder is closed. Also, please do take a note that about 26 minutes ago, there was a notification of an accident on the N2 inbound after the ramp from Kells River Road, the R300 South. The left shoulder is closed. Please drive carefully. That's that for now. For your traffic update, I'll bring you another one in half an hour.
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It's the one and only Jonas Brothers with Love Me to Heaven, and before that, Justin Bieber with Daisies. Good morning, I am Vilnay van der Rooyen here on the Timbald HFM Breakfast Show. I'm running it solo this morning. 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Looking at Gauteng, the Star writes the police in Mpumalanga will take disciplinary action against an officer who sang and danced in uniform. A video of this has been circulated on social media. According to the police management, such behaviour violates SAP's policy and its code of conduct. Sowetan then reports on the real cost of the June 30 protests. According to the acting minister of police, Ifiros Kakalia, it will cost the police about 600 million rand to be on standby. Private security companies have also warned of losses due to the disruption of business operations. And the Citizen writes the MK party seems to be in as many financial problems as former President Jacob Zuma. The party apparently does not have the money to print election posters, but some people believe MK can campaign without money. Ons skuif dan oor na hier in die Wes-Kaap. 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Then KwaZulu-Natal, the witness in Pietermaritzburg writes, friends of 34-year-old Fundiswa Mgwengwe, who was allegedly murdered in a contract killing planned by her sister, are relieved that the two accused were not granted bail. And secondly, the paper reports on the shock resignation of British Prime Minister Keir Starmer. And finally, from Namibia, Republican Inventic reports the overregulation of the financial sector is causing more and more people to use money lenders to borrow money. The paper writes that this is fueling an underground credit boom. And secondly, the paper writes that rising debt among Namibian civil servants is linked to depression, suicide and family breakdown. Some officials are taking home only 500 rand. And finally, there is news about 96 hikers who are stranded in the Fish River Canyon due to rising water levels. The newspaper writes that by the time of going to press 70 had been brought to safety. My pa het gister vir my eintlik hierdie boodskap hierdeur gesê, was gisteroggend gewees oor, jy weet, ek was soos al my woorde is nogal hektiek. So hopelik kan hulle die res van die mense uitkry voordat die volgende waters afkom. Maar vir nou, goeie nuus. And you know what, this world, sometimes there's not the best news always coming out, and this world can really be a tough place

0: But sometimes it really is just a single act of kindness that proves exactly the opposite. So I have a story this morning right here from Cape Town, and it's been called the ultimate timeline cleanser, which I'm totally here for. So there's a young woman, her name is Setabile Ndwandwe. She found herself lost in a very unfamiliar suburb earlier, last week, I'm not entirely sure now. But, you know, we've all been there, okay? That feeling of panic when you don't know where you are and the sun is starting to dip, stress. So she ran into a man named George, and let me tell you, okay? George is the kind of person we should all aspire to be. Now, he didn't just, you know, point her toward the bus station and you know, walk away. He stayed with her for nearly 3 hours, from just after 2 PM until 5 o'clock, just to make sure she was safe until her bus arrived. Now, he even made sure they shared a meal, protecting her and also keeping her company so she wouldn't feel vulnerable. Now, Setabile shared the story on Facebook. A lot of people, thousands of people, absolutely loved it. And it turns out this is just who George is. Other people in the comments started popping up saying, and I quote, "Oh, I know George. He helped me once too." End quote. So it's a simple reminder that, you know, you don't need to be a superhero or, you know, have a big name or whatever to change someone's day, or, you know, even just to change someone's perspective. You just need to show up and show a little bit of care, just like George. Now, massive shout out to George. Jy's a legend, soos Kurt Darren sal sê. You've reminded all of us to just be a little bit more kinder, a little bit more patient, and a lot more helpful. I think this is what this world is needing now more than ever. And if you see a George out there today, give them a nod of appreciation. Let us celebrate those who help others. And let's keep the kindness going as we head into the rest of the morning. Maar vir nou is dit Demarie, like your next.
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0: Good morning, I'm Wilne van der Rooyen with your news headlines at 32 minutes past 6. Paul Mashatile says South Africa is committed to advancing trade and investment with China. The impeachment committee files an affidavit opposing President Ramaphosa's interdict, and Andy Burnham is sworn in as a new MP, with the likelihood of becoming the new British Prime Minister. 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
0: Good morning, 33 minutes past 6. Quickly looking at your traffic here in the Helderberg. From what I can see, all roads are clear. However, please do take note that the roads are wet. You can expect rain and wind today. So please drive carefully. Follow a safe following distance. Please obey the road rules. Having a quick look at your surrounding areas, Cape Town into inbound, there is slow moving traffic towards the Mowbray Main Road exit. On Cape Town N1 inbound, slow-moving traffic towards Sable Road. There's a stationary vehicle on the R300 north at the ramp to the N1. The left shoulder is closed, so drive carefully. There was an accident on the R300 south at the ramp from Old Powell Road, the R101. The shoulders are closed. From what I can see, that is pretty much it. Definitely stay tuned for another traffic update coming to you in half an hour. But then also quickly looking at your weather for today. Currently right now in the Helderberg, it is about 14 degrees Celsius. Mostly cloudy and windy as of right now. The air is currently dry. And like I said, windy, about 33 kilometers per hour in the southern direction. Now for the rest of the day, we will continue with rain and wind. Highs of 15 to 17 degrees Celsius and lows of 9 to 11 degrees Celsius. So just a recap right now, 14 degrees Celsius. It's mostly cloudy and windy with the wind reaching speeds of up to 33 kilometers per hour in the southern direction. The air is also currently dry, but then for the rest of the day, also rainy and windy, highs of 15 to 17 degrees Celsius and lows of 9 to 11 degrees Celsius. Definitely stay tuned as your breakfast Drop of Play is currently cooking. For now, we've got Callum Scott and Jax Jones, Whistle.
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0: saamstemme met hierdie mooi tune. 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
0: And good morning. Time for a little bit of a breakfast triple play to get your Tuesday going. It's a terrible Tuesday. Not really terrible, but you know what I mean. Tuesday is one of those very random days. But I'm here to, you know, get your morning just moving a little bit. It's time for breakfast triple play. Today we're going to travel a decade at a time through three completely different musical landscapes. We're going to start off in 1985 with a track that defined, you know, absolute romance. R&B legends Kool & the Gang gave the world Cherish. So this was the ultimate slow dance anthem from the Emergency album, and this track was an absolute powerhouse. Spent 6 weeks at number one on the US adult contemporary charts, ending up as the biggest adult contemporary song of the entire year. Now, over four decades later, it still remains one of the most recognizable wedding staples. And then we're gonna do a 10-year leap into 1995 to inject some serious motivation into your Tuesday, because I need it. Personally, I need it. It's British dance pioneers M People that released Search for the Hero from their smash album Bizarre Fruit. So the band actually delayed this release for about 4 months. This is to get the perfect radio-friendly mix, and it obviously then paid off massively, propelling them straight into the UK top 10, boasting that legendary saxophone work, and you can charm me like a snake with a saxophone. So this is a song all about finding your inner strength, and you know what, I need that this Tuesday morning. But then we're going to pull into 2005 for a song that I've actually seen live. Was it last year? It's an alternative rock masterpiece, and it carries incredible emotional weight. It is the one and only Green Day with Wake Me Up When September Ends, a track from the career-defining American Idiot album. A lot of people associate the song with the events of 9/11 or Hurricane Katrina, but frontman Billy Joe Armstrong actually wrote it as a deeply personal tribute to his father, who passed away in September when Billy was just 10 years old. So this is probably one of my all-time favorite, you know, like rock ballads. It's an absolute classic that stands the test of time. So it's three decades of incredible music, just kind of setting the tone for your morning. 1985, 1995, and 2005, and we're kicking it off with Kool & the Gang, Cherish the Love.
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0: It's the one and only Green Day Wake Me Up When September Ends. I will never, ever forget seeing Green Day live. It was such an incredible experience, you know, being able to see a band that I listened to as a kid, literally primary school. And it's so funny how music plays such a big role. I remember hearing Wake Me Up When September Ends for the first time. I remember seeing the music video, but then obviously Boulevard of Broken Dreams being my favorite song. But also my first ever introduction to Green Day was actually with American Idiot. And I actually remember the first time I ever heard the song was on a bus from a swimming gala that we had all the way in Windhoek, and it was just a bunch of us kids in the back, and a friend of mine was like, oh, have you heard of Green Day? And I'm like, no, I don't know what you're talking about. And he played it for me, and that's when lives were changed. Maar nou hierdie 7 uur nuus bulletin word met trots moontlik gemaak deur Delta Panel Beaters. 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
0: Goeiemôre, ek is Wilnay van der Rooyen met jou nuus om 7 uur. 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
2: South Africa is an attractive investment destination supported by sophisticated industrial capabilities, a world-class financial sector, and well-established logistics infrastructure. 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
3: The committee is continuing with its work. On Wednesday, the 24th of June, the committee will meet where we'll discuss and consider the draft terms of reference and also the process of appointing the evidence leaders.
0: Die waarnemende minister van polisie, Firos Kekalia, het die hantering van 'n beplande lasbrief vir die misdaadintelligensiebaas Dumisani Khumalo en die hoof van intelligensie-analise Nozipho Modondo gekritiseer en die proses beskryf as deurmekaar en swak gekommunikeer. 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
4: I do expect to be informed when they take action of that nature. We are in a situation where we are trying to deal with whatever might happen in the next week to 10 days or so forth. We have a lot of work to do to fight organized crime and I think that it was important for IDEC if they were going to take that action to inform me and certainly to inform the Minister of Justice as well.
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0: Good morning. 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When life hits you with an unexpected dent, rely on the team boasting top accreditations across the Western Cape. De Jong's collaborates closely with leading insurers to ensure you're back on the road as quickly and safely as possible. They're all about honesty, respect and superior workmanship done right the first time. 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De Jong's Panel Beating Centre, the name you can rely on. Now, good morning. Let's quickly have a look at your traffic here in the Helderberg. The only thing I can report of as right now is in Victoria Street leading towards the N2 intersection. There's a little bit of a queuing traffic which will definitely build up as the day goes ahead. Altona Road, there's also a little bit of traffic that at the intersection with Broadway Boulevard. Quickly also looking Nombula Street, a little bit of traffic going on there. That's where the Mkolisi Street intersection is also happening. Otherwise, it seems pretty much clear, but as we all know, as the day progresses, please do let us know if you see anything important. 021 100 6936. Let us keep everyone safe. Looking at your surrounding areas, there's a stationary vehicle on the N2 outbound at the ramp to the airport approach road. The left shoulder is closed. Bishop's Court M3 inbound queuing traffic towards Paradise Road. Another stationary vehicle on the N2 outbound after the ramp from Kells River Road, that's the R300, the left shoulder is closed. Maitland M5 northbound slow moving traffic towards the N1 Coburg interchange. There's a stationary vehicle on the M5 north at the ramp from the N2 outbound, the left shoulder is closed. Also, you can expect congestion on the N7 south at the ramp from the N1 outbound. You can also expect some lane closures. There's also yet again another stationary vehicle, this time on the Sable Service Road, the Wingfield Interchange at the N1 outbound. The left shoulder is closed. Then Hanover Park, Governor Mbeki Road, there was an accident at Strandfontein Road, that is at the Sky Circle. And lastly, Modderdam, Robert Sobukwe Road, there was an accident at De La Rey Street. Another traffic update will come to you in half an hour.
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0: First song from the second hour of the Timbald HFM Breakfast Show. Good morning, I am Volney. Also running solo this morning as it is Richelle's birthday and she's taking a little bit of a break.
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0: 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Now, good morning. If you just tuned in, wakey wakey. Eggs and bakey. I'm Volney. I'm running solo this morning. Rochelle is celebrating her birthday. Happy birthday, Rochelle. Maak weet jy slaap nog 'n bietjie lekker. So dis net ekke vir oggend, but you know what? We still carry on with the Schmidhauser breakfast battle as it is officially open for business. Now today, we are looking for the ultimate feel-good vibe, okay? We need this on a Tuesday. I have lined up two massive tracks from the 60s and the 70s that have one major thing in common. The second the chorus hits, it is physically impossible not to sing along, okay? We've got Neil Diamond taking on ABBA this morning. Let us see who our contenders are. Now in corner number one, representing 1969, it's the legendary Neil Diamond with his timeless anthem, Sweet Caroline. Now, there is a brilliant piece of mystery behind the song that I found out. So for years, Neil actually said the track was inspired by, you know, John F. Kennedy's 11-year-old daughter, Caroline. But then decades later, he admitted it was

like bum, bum, bum, uitkom, you have to do it. You have to. So are you ready to belt it out this morning? So if yes, Neil Diamond needs your vote.

But standing in corner number two, we have a group that basically holds the blueprint for pop perfection. It is an ABBA with a 1976 hit, Fernando. Okay, this track has a fascinating backstory also, just like Sweet Caroline. But it was actually meant to be an ABBA song, or it wasn't supposed to be an ABBA song at all. It was recorded as a Swedish solo track for Frida under the working title Tango. And then the name Fernando was inspired by a bartender the group used to chat to at a club in Stockholm. And then when ABBA re-recorded it in English, it became one of their best-selling singles of all time, you know, shifting over 10 million copies. So it absolutely crushed the charts here in South Africa, going straight to number one, finishing the year off at number five. So, are you feeling the Swedish nostalgia this morning? They

So let me know on the WhatsApp line, 021-100-6936. So this is going to be a battle in the half. Are you team Neil Diamond with Sweet Caroline, or are you team ABBA with Fernando? Let me know, 021-100-6936. Maar vir nou het ons ook eers die Iwe kom ek speel net gou eers weer eens die liedjies. As jy nou net ingeskakel het, dis Neil Diamond teen ABBA, Sweet Caroline versus ABBA se Fernando.

0: So let me know on the WhatsApp line 021 100 6936, Team Neil Diamond or Team ABBA. For now, Ed Sheeran, Sapphire.
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0: Dis die ewels fantasties, nie môre nie nou, soos daar projek is wat jy sê, nie so right môre. 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
0: Goeiemôre, ek is Wilnay van der Rooyen met jou nuushooftrekke om 31 minute oor 7. Die DA kritiseer die speaker se besluit om nie Ramaphosa se interdikt teen te staan nie. Die OVK is bemoedig deur die toename in jeugdeelname en die FSA het die sanksies teen Iranse olie tydelik opgehef. Bly ingeskakel op Helderberg FM vir die volle bulletin om 8:00.
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0: Good morning. 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When life hits you with an unexpected dent, rely on the team boasting top accreditations across the Western Cape. De Jong's collaborates closely with leading insurers to ensure you're back on the road as quickly and safely as possible. They're all about honesty, respect and superior workmanship done right the first time. 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De Jong's Panel Beating Centre, the name you can rely on. And good morning, let's have a look at your traffic. There is some shenanigans going on as per usual. First of all, on the N2 outbound in the eastbound direction, there's unplanned roadworks on the N2 in both directions. This at Old Main Road, the R102, the shoulders is closed. Please drive carefully. Then also on the N2 outbound in the eastbound direction, there's congestion on the N2 outbound at Victoria Street. The M149, expect lane closures and drive carefully. That might be due to the unplanned roadworks. Further, having a look at a main road in the Winston Estate area, there is queuing traffic that is starting just before the intersection with Broadway Boulevard, going past Helderberg Rugby Club and Van Riebeeck Sports Ground. Saddle Celia Street also has a little bit of queuing traffic, also just before or starting just before Broadway Boulevard intersection, going past Helderberg Rugby Club. Having a further look, the N2, like I mentioned, has been busy. Then also Van Riebeeck Road leading towards the intersection with the N2. There is also queuing traffic. Then having a further look, it seems to be pretty much quiet this morning, which is quite interesting. So if you know or see anything else here in the Helderberg, let me know 021-100-6936. But let's have a look at your surrounding areas. There's a stationary vehicle on the N2 inbound at the ramp from the M5 north. The left shoulder is closed. Drive carefully. Also, a stationary vehicle on the N7 north after the ramp from Bosmansdam Road, the M8. The left shoulder is closed. Yet again, drive carefully. Now, Black River Parkway, M5 north ramp to the N2 inbound in the westbound direction. There's congestion on the Black River Parkway, M5 north ramp to the N2 inbound at the M5. Just quickly having a further look if I can see any other updates. Milnerton Marine Drive inbound, slow moving traffic towards Lagoon Beach. That's that for now for your traffic update. I will obviously bring you another one in half an hour. But it is also time to announce your Schmidhauser Breakfast Battle winner this morning. And it's two absolutely fabulous sing-along songs up against each other. First one being Neil Diamond with Sweet Caroline. And then the other one was the one and only ABBA with Fernando. So let us see how you voted this morning. Ons eerste boodskap vanoggend het gekom hier van Matilda.
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0: Ons het 'n vote vir Team Neil Diamond. 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
0: Hallo.
12: Môre Tannie Richelle.
0: Sy is by die huis.
13: Happy birthday to you. Happy birthday. 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Let's pump it up on this Tuesday.
14: Happy birthday to you. To Jesus be true. 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
0: Ach jylle.
12: Happy birthday, Tannie Richelle.
13: Sweet Caroline, bum, choose Fernando, bum, bum, bum. A Rush special, seeing as it's her birthday, just for her.
12: Misty Beauty, speak life.
0: Kijk
12: bye!
0: Hierna. The vibes in that car is on just a completely different level and I'm here for it. Ek gaan hierdie boodskap sommer nou vir Rochelle forward. 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Kom ek sê dit so. So, weet jy wat, nog 'n Rush special and you know what? Something happened. Dun, dun, dun. 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And guess what? This morning, we have a Rush special without there being a Rush special announced. And you know what? I'm here for it. It is Tuesday, not my favorite day of the week. Let us get this going and turn the volume all the way up and sing along. We're going to start off with Neil Diamond, Sweet Caroline.
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0: Tuesday morning, a little bit warmer and a little bit lacquer. It is Sweet Caroline, one of your Schmidhauser Breakfast Battle winners this morning.
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5: Buco.
0: 44 minutes past 7 o'clock now. Don't go anywhere, because let me tell you, your second Schmidhauser Breakfast Battle winner is coming up, and that being ABBA with Fernando. So you stay tuned. But while we wait for that to finally arrive, I've got a little bit of a random fact for you this morning. Now, if you're a pet owner, you've probably spent hours debating the age-old question. It's wat ons letterlik omtrent vir almal vra, daai, is jy 'n kat of 'n hond mens? Now, me personally, I am more of a cat person. I absolutely adore them. I love them. But I do love dogs. I really do. But if I had to choose, it would be cats. Now, cats. Okay, they're some strange little creatures. Honestly, I love them to bits. Sometimes I feel like there's a little alien living inside of them, that they're not truly cats. But anyway, if you've ever looked at a cat or your cat, you know, staring blankly at a wall and thought, you know what, there's absolutely nothing going on there. No thoughts, just vibes. Science actually has a massive surprise for you, because it turns out a cat's brain is biologically much more similar to a human brain than it is to a dog's. I'm serious. I am serious right now. So when neuroscientists, when they look at the structure, humans and cats actually have identical regions in the brain that are responsible for processing emotions. So the cerebral cortex, the part that handles, you know, the complex decision making and, you know, feelings, has a remarkably similar layout in both of us, in both humans and cats. Not saying that it is exactly the same, but it is similar. So when your cat gives you that judgmental look from, you know, across the room because you woke them up, they aren't just acting like a diva. Well, I do feel like some of them do act like divas. They are genuinely processing the exact same complex emotions that you are, because honestly, mark for my wakker, and you will face the consequences. So dogs might be man's best friend, but cats are apparently our emotional twins. So you know what, I am Volney. I'm just keeping you clued up this morning on Aldeburg FM, and definitely stay tuned, because for now, let us get into your final Schmidhauser Breakfast Battle winner this morning. It's ABBA with Fernando.
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0: It's 16 minutes past 8 o'clock and good morning. This is the Timbald HFM Breakfast Show, the final hour. I am Vulnay, I'm here up until 9, keeping you entertained and informed. If you're wondering where Rochelle is, it is her birthday today, so she's taking a little bit of a break, you know, celebrating her best life. But you know what, this morning I was like really debating on this for a breakfast question this morning, and then I thought, you know what?

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0: By DSND bied hulle 'n veilige en sorgsame gemeenskap vir elke fase van ouer word. 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
0: It's 25 minutes past 8 o'clock. Just a friendly reminder of the breakfast question this morning. I am celebrating, you know, the beautiful life that my Mitsikitsi, my Falgesigkat, had for 17 years because I recently had to say goodbye to her. And I'm going home for the first time. And this is going to be the first time since 2009 that I'll be home and she won't be there. So this morning, all I ask is for, you know, some stories about your pets, even just a photo. I would love to hear from you, you know, something funny, something cute, whatever it may be. Just, you know, just to remember the incredible, you know, impact that these animals, these pets have on our lives. You can send it to 021 100 6936. For now, we're going to listen to some Timo ODV featuring Sarah Jackson, It Saved Me. And actually, we were chatting about this song in the office yesterday about how iconic and influential this was in our time.
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0: Good morning, I'm Wilnay van der Rooyen with your news headlines at 31 minutes past 8. The MK party says an attempt to link Zuma to anti-immigration marches is political mischief. Iran says it has not made any new commitments on nuclear inspections. And soccer, Messi makes World Cup history. 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
0: 32 minutes past 8, traffic is looking all good here in the Helderberg. However, if we do look at Victoria Street, there is still some queuing traffic that just before the intersection with the N2, but then crossing leading towards the fire and gas lifestyles, area. Otherwise, everything else is pretty chilled, which is always good news. I think traffic is definitely slowing down, you know, with the school holidays approaching. But let's quickly have a look at your surrounding areas. First of all, there's a stationary vehicle on the N1 outbound, that after the ramp to Okavango Road. That's the M137. The left shoulder is closed. From what I can see, there isn't really much updates, which is actually good news. There's literally no other update. That's it. That's it for now. But you know the drill. If you see anything, let me know. 021-100-6936. Let us keep everyone safe. Also, just a reminder of the breakfast question in celebration of my Mitsikitsi that had to cross the Rainbow Bridge on the 12th of June. I'm, asking for stories and, photos of your pets and, anything like that. And I could only get one hier from Oom Jaapie.
4: Hi. 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
0: 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They say, hi there, 17 years together with your kitty is a long time. I know. Honestly, it's like, I knew this time was coming and it's been an incredible 17 years. And they do become a part of you, they really do. She says, I'm sorry for your loss. Thank you so much. It is a terrible loss. She said, my parrot of 15 years did not die. I had to give him up as I could not take him with to the flat. It's painful, but remember the good times and talk about him. I get that. Thank you so much for this message. And I'm sorry that, you know, that's also a hard thing to, you know, say goodbye to a pet because you can't take them with you. I know a couple of people, actually my sister had a friend who had to leave one of her dogs behind because they had to travel internationally. So you know what, parrots, those things, they live forever. So thank you so much for the message. I truly appreciate it. And I also just want to thank everyone for giving me this opportunity to chat about my Mitsukitsi and the nonsense that she would get up to. Byvoorbeeld, my ma se gordyne was nooit weer dieselfde nie, want blykbaar het sy lekker geswing on the chandelier op my ma se gordyne. Vra my ma. 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
0: Unfortunately, it is time for me to say goodbye and farewell. 46 minutes past 8 o'clock. Your Tuesday morning is technically done. Definitely tune in again tomorrow. I only said next week. Yeah, but tune in next week as well. But tune in again tomorrow morning from 6 until 9 a.m. Rochelle will be back after a little bit of a birthday break, and we will be getting up to our usual shenanigans. Also, it will be Wild Wednesday. Who knows what we'll get up to for that. But thank you so much for tuning in this morning. Thank you for allowing me to chat about my Mitsikitsi. Thank you for the messages and, you know, just for being here, having a listen, enjoying the Schmidhauser breakfast battle with me. I actually had such a lovely time listening to Neil Diamond's Sweet Caroline and ABBA's Fernando. Definitely going to do all the fun stuff again tomorrow morning. And also stay tuned, because Marilise is up next on Office Hours. She's here to entertain and give you all the good news and all that jazz. But with that, I have to love and leave you. I'll be loving and leaving you with Dolly Parton's 9 to 5, because that's all we have time for today on Helderberg FM, the breakfast show powered by Timbald Somerset West. 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And without further ado, Dolly Parton's 9 to 5A. I think this is the soundtrack to all our work days. But with that, remember, be kind and stay weird.
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0: Bruno Mars, I just might ahead of that. Matthew John Duncan en Margo, so kom nader. Goeiemôre, jy is ingeskakel op Office Hours op die lekker dinsdagochtend. Is dit net ek en jy vir die volgende 3 ure? And this program, of course, proudly brought to you by Somerset Timbers, your destination for quality timber and expert solutions. 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
0: The MK party says an attempt to link Zuma to anti-immigration marches is political mischief, and Iran says it has not made any new commitments on nuclear inspections. Good morning. My name is Marlies du Plessis. The MK party has condemned a Times Live article which it says seeks to drag party leader Jacob Zuma's name into discussion around the July 2021 unrest and, by implication, attempting to associate him with next week's anti-illegal immigration marches. It says the article does not rely on facts but on anonymous claims allegedly from sources close to Zuma. The MK party says attempts to link Zuma to unrest without evidence are a deliberate act of political mischief. It adds that Zuma has repeatedly called for peace and lawful political activism. The DA has expressed concern at National Assembly Speaker Toko Didiza's decision not to oppose the urgent interdict application by President Cyril Ramaphosa to halt the work of the impeachment committee. Parliament says the Speaker had carefully considered legal advice and the respective roles of the National Assembly and the impeachment committee before deciding not to oppose the application. The DA's George Mikolakis argues that the committee itself does have the legal standing to represent Parliament.
3: Parliament deserves a speaker who puts Parliament, the Constitution, and her obligations to the institution first. She cannot leave this to the impeachment committee. She is the representative of Parliament in all legal matters, and it creates the impression that the speaker puts the ANC above Parliament. This is not the first such incident that creates the suspicion.
0: In new international news this morning, Iran's foreign ministry has refuted US Vice President J.D. Vance's claims that it has agreed to allow nuclear monitors into the country following negotiations in Switzerland over the weekend. Tehran suspended cooperation with the International Atomic Energy Agency in July of last year after Washington had launched strikes on the country's nuclear enrichment facilities. The ministry says Iran did not negotiate the nuclear issue during 18 hours of discussions, adding that its cooperation with the IAEA will continue under the current procedures. In your sporting news this morning, we're taking a look at football, where 38-year-old Lionel Messi has made history by becoming the all-time leading goal scorer in the World Cup history. He scored 2 goals as Argentina defeated Austria 2-0 in Dallas to secure their place in the knockout stages. Messi now has 18 World Cup goals, 2 clear of France's Kylian Mbappe and Germany's Miroslav Klose. In Philadelphia, France secured their place in the last 32 following a 3-0 victory over Iraq. In New Jersey, a brace from Erling Haaland secured Norway's place in the knockout stages with a 3-2 win over Senegal. Finally, taking a look at your financial indicators for today. The dollar trades at R16.41 and the euro at R18.76. One British pound costs R21.74 and Bitcoin trades at $63,998. Gold sells at $4,144.31 a fine ounce, and Brent crude oil is quoted at $77.21 a barrel. Your top story in Helderberg FM News for 9 o'clock this morning. The MK party has condemned a Times Live article which it says seeks to drag party leader Jacob Zuma's name into discussions around the July 2021 unrest. In your weather forecast for today, cloudy and rainy day to be expected in the Helderberg, with Strand, Somerset West and Gordons Bay reaching a maximum of 17 degrees, Grabouw 15, Stellenbosch 15 and Cape Town 17 degrees. For Helderberg FM News, I'm Marlies du Plessis.
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0: Let's take a look at your roads. If you're travelling about this morning, I've got some delays mounting on the N2. That is from Onverwacht Street intersection towards Somerset West Business Park and Asla Park intersection this morning. Delays and congestion to be expected on that section of the N2, so please find some alternative routes this morning. The rest of the N2, however, seems generally free-flowing across all the traffic lights, not too many delays. A look over Strand and Gordons Bay again. Things seem generally free-flowing this morning. I also have no issues popping up on Solari's Pass. There is a little bit of wet weather conditions on the roads due to the rains we heard during the evening last night. So please do make sure that you're keeping a safe following distance for those wet roads and that you're adding just a little bit of extra travel time to your journey to account for some slower than usual traffic. Looking outside of the Helderberg, we have congestion on the N1 inbound at Nelson Mandela Boulevard with lane closure causing delays, so please take that into account. An accident reported on the N1 inbound at McIntyre Road off-ramp. The right shoulder is closed. Please be careful driving through that area and please make way for first responders. We have a stationary vehicle on the N2 outbound at Robert Sobukwe Road off-ramp. That's on the left shoulder this morning. And another stationary vehicle on the N1 outbound at Gilbason Drive off-ramp. The left lane has been closed. It is causing some delay, so just keep that in mind. On the N1 inbound, slow-moving traffic towards Sable Road exit this morning. And another stationary vehicle on the N7 northbound at Plattekloof Road exit. The left lane is obstructed. It's causing delay, so please be cautious travelling through there as well. If you're seeing anything else while you're out and about, please let me know. 021 100 6936. Please turn those headlights on this morning. I know the skies seem clear, but we do have some wet weather conditions forecast for today, and make sure you're keeping a safe following distance.
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0: Good morning. Welcome to it. You're tuned into Office Hours. My name is Marlies. We're hanging out all the way until 12. 7 minutes past 9 o'clock. A pleasure for me to be spending some time with you this morning. I would love to invite you to join us on the WhatsApp this morning. 021 100 6936. I've got some news for you, followed by a question. I want your thoughts and opinions. And I'll, of course, you know me, I'll share mine. And then we can indulge each other with a bit of conversation. Conversation this morning. So stick around. We got to talk about Forbes 30 under 30. The newest lists were released. There we go. That's the word. The newest Africa Forbes 30 under 30 was released. And I would love for us to dive in and talk a little bit more about that. And then, of course, because it is a Tuesday, joining us from 10 o'clock this morning will be Theo Ricks for some silver and gold. So stick around for that. Of course, lack of music for your Tuesday morning to bring us through a somewhat gloomy but also beautiful morning on this Tuesday. I've got some music from Sam Fender, The Lumineers, Janie Bay and Nick Jonas all coming your way right now.

Janie Bey met niks maak meer saak nie. Goeiemôre, jy is ingeskakel op Office Hours. Dis nou so 22 minute na 9. 'N Groot plesier vir my om tyd saam met jou te kan spandeer op hierdie Dinsdagoggend. Something that came out recently, an article from Forbes about Africa's 30 under 30 list. I don't know if you've heard about this. I'm sure you have. It's really had a resurgence over the last kind of decade where people, it's a real life goal for some people to end up on Forbes 30 under 30, where they highlight 30 people under the age of 30 who've made a real impact in, I guess, the global industry and economy. Africa's Forbes 30 under 30 obviously focuses on the continent of Africa.

0: with young entrepreneurs, sports stars, creatives, industry leaders in their fields being named on the list and kind of proclaimed for the impact that they're making. And this is anything from people working in financial technology to sports stars to musicians to biodiversity sort of conservationists in their fields. It's a real wide range of people that Forbes has said is defined by innovation, impact and inclusion on a continent that's home to the world's youngest population. These young leaders share a common trait, and that is the unwavering conviction that the continent is at the forefront of change in every sphere globally. This year, 8 South Africans were named on the Forbes 30 Under 30 list, including Marco Jansen, as well as middle distance sensation Prudence Sekgodiso, and soccer star currently playing in the World Cup, Relebogile Mofokeng, also named on the list, among some other entrepreneurs in the AI fields, some musicians named on the list. I think it's an amazing achievement. Something that I was doing research about the list, I wanted to have a bit of a conversation around it because I've got some thoughts and opinions that I'd love to share. This list isn't a panel of judges that kind of looks independently at what's happening in the African sphere, but rather thousands of people applied to be named on the list. So you send through your application with, I'm assuming, a ton of paperwork, and then you hope that the panel of judges kind of deem your impact big enough or good enough to be named on the Forbes 30 Under 30 list. And this is where I start to have a little bit of an issue with an article like this. I think it's set out with good intentions. Let's name the people who have in their youth and in their young age made a real impact within their communities and within the economy. But I think it's had kind of a flip and a turn over the last couple of years. And we'll talk about it a little bit more in the next couple of minutes. Before we dive into some more music, I would like to find out from you. Do you love the idea? Do you like that there is such a thing as a Forbes 30 under 30 list where they name 30 people under the age of 30 for remarkable contributions to their communities? Be that in sports, music, financial technologies, industries across the globe. Let me know. 021-100-6936. I'll let you know my thoughts and feelings over the next couple of minutes and we can dive a little bit deeper into this conversation. But I'll leave it to you now on the WhatsApp line to come through with your thoughts and opinions. Music coming up from Nick Jonas and Craig Lucas. Don't go anywhere.
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1: It's Craig Lucas with Love You For The Last Time. It brings us to about 27 minutes until we reach 10 o'clock on this beautiful Tuesday morning. Good morning. Welcome to it. We're talking this morning about the Africa Forbes 30 Under 30 list, where 30 young entrepreneurs, sports stars, creatives in their industry were named as real industry leaders. This is all before they turned 30 years of age. I think it's an awesome list. I think it's amazing to see so much talent coming out of Africa. But I have a bit of an issue with the mechanics of the list and what it really means for a broader youthful continent. And I'll touch on that in the next couple of minutes. I would love to hear your thoughts, however, on the Forbes 30 under 30. Do you like the fact that they name 30 people under the age of 30 for their impact within the global economy? Let me know. 021-100-6936.
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1: Good morning. In your news headlines for 10 o'clock this morning, Gauteng Premier Panyaza Lesufi says clear and practical measures are in place ahead of the June 30 demonstrations. Anti-illegal immigrant groups, including the March and March movement, have declared this date as the deadline for undocumented foreign nationals to leave South Africa. In international news, Iran's foreign ministry has refuted U.S. Vice President J.D. Vance's claims that it has agreed to allow nuclear monitors into the country following negotiations in Switzerland over the weekend. Tehran suspended cooperation with the International Atomic Energy Agency in July of last year after Washington had launched strikes on its country's nuclear enrichment facilities. And in sporting news, taking a look at football this morning, 38-year-old Lionel Messi has made history by becoming the all-time leading goal scorer in World Cup history. Stay tuned for the full bulletin at 10 o'clock.
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0: Celine Dion, that's the way it is. Welcome to it. You tune into Office Hours. My name is Marlies. We're hanging out all the way until a beautiful 12 o'clock on the Tuesday morning. Hoping you're keeping well and keeping warm. We had quite a bit of rain last night, but it has led to a bit of a bright and sunshiny morning. The clouds were absolutely stunning in my drive into work this morning, with the sun just kind of just glistening off the top of them. It was beautiful to see, but I do have a feeling we've got some more rain coming our way today, so make yourself prepared for something like that. This morning we're talking about the Forbes Africa 30 Under 30 list, and that is because 8 South Africans have been named on the list, including sports stars that we know and love, as well as entrepreneurs, specifically in sort of the AI space, musicians and creatives who have made a real impact amongst many other young people on the African continent across all countries named for their impact. I think it's an awesome list, and I think it was created with a positive intention. I think its impact has shifted slightly, and this is what I want to talk about today, without taking anything away from the incredibly talented young people who have made an impact within their industry and are named on this list. I think it's important to recognize that you get on this list by applying for it, right? So it's not an independent body of people and industry leaders that kind of look from the outside in and say, oh, this person's really making a difference, or that person's making a difference. I apply, and I think if I write a good enough story, I think I could convince someone that I deserve to be on that list. My issue with it is, and I think it comes from how global the community has gotten over the last decade with the birth and kind of evolution of the internet and social media and how we use it these days. We don't compare ourselves to Susanna down the street anymore, right? We're comparing ourselves to the 7 billion other people who live across the world. And I think where this kind of sits, maybe not in my favorite positioning, is the message that it's giving to young people in terms of the finish line is 30. And if you really want to make an impact in the world and you want to be named on the 30 under 30 list, you have to have it all figured out by the time you get to the age of 29. And I think this puts a lot of pressure on young people. And I've seen it, and I've spoken about it a lot. It's maybe my unpopular opinion, but the fact that we make 15-year-olds in grade 9 already start deciding their career field, it feels very serious. And unfortunately, the truth is, when we're looking at overall job satisfaction, work-life balance, a sense of financial security, statistically, that only comes when you're 50. And so imagine these young people, they're fresh out of school, they're in university, they're pushing really hard to try and make some massive impact, to get on this prestigious list, to show off to all of their internet friends that they've got it all figured out. And they don't reach that goal. What kind of, I don't know, knock your self-esteem has to take if for someone who takes something like the Forbes 30 Under 30 list as a life goal of theirs? What happens when you don't get there? And unfortunately, the truth is, for 98% of people, they don't get on that list because there's only 30 spots. And so you're failing at your business maybe, and you're thinking that you're worthless and you're not loving your career, but you're pushing really hard because there's this goal you've set for yourself. And I think people find themselves in kind of cycles in life that maybe leaves them less than satisfied. And that's where we start to see a lot of burnout in younger people in business and in working environments these days. So that's kind of where I think I don't love the idea of a Forbes 30 Under 30 list, without taking anything away from the amazing impact that young people can have in the world. I think we need to reframe it and say, if you get on there, good for you. Congratulations. The goalpost isn't 30. your life satisfaction, your work satisfaction, figuring it out and finding a good balance for working and being happy outside of work. It only really comes in your 40s and 50s, and so you don't have to put this immense pressure on yourself as a young person. I think it's also worthwhile to say that an exorbitant amount of first-time businesses fail. Most people only find success in entrepreneurship and business starting in the second attempt. And so we got to take the pressure off a little bit, I think. That's my attempt here. If you're young, you're listening to this, you're feeling the mid-year slog and you're feeling a little bit lost, you don't know where you're going, your business isn't maybe quite looking the way you thought it was going to, the goal isn't 30. And your first business probably isn't going to be the cash cow you were hoping it was going to be. Take the lessons you can, put it in the bank, and keep moving forward. Being on the Forbes 30 under 30 list, while an amazing achievement, it shouldn't be the goal, in my opinion. I would love to hear yours, though. Let's have this conversation. 021 100 6936. Your thoughts and opinions would be valued, and I would love to hear how you feel about something like a Forbes 30 under 30 list, or about how much pressure young people are feeling because of these kinds of massive social media campaigns and media campaigns that are out there. 021 100 6936. Join the conversation this morning.
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It's Coldplay with Viva La Vida. Welcome to it. You tune into Office Hours. Before we wrap up this hour, I would love to wrap up our conversation about the Forbes 30 Under 30 list. I think it's amazing that we have so many young innovators and talented sports and musicians and all of these wonderful people coming up on this list. 8 of the 30 were named from South Africa, which I think is amazing. I bring this conversation to you, however, my thoughts and feelings and opinions and worries about it. It was merely so that we can open the conversation. I'm sure you have some young people in your life, some teenagers or people freshly going to university, or even just people finishing university and walking into the working world for the first time. I would love for us to reframe the conversation a little bit, that while you set this goal for yourself and you run at it full speed to be on the 30 under 30 list, I want us to keep in mind that the goal is not 30. That most people, statistically, in research, only find real work satisfaction in their 50s. That only 44% of people in the working world aged 18 to 29 report being any kind of satisfied within their jobs. And that it's okay to feel a little bit lost in your 20s, to make mistakes, to figure it out, to keep going, to do something new, to change your career completely. That's normal. And that we have those conversations with our young people, that they don't feel like they're failing just because they make one mistake or because life takes a couple of turns in their 20s. I'll leave that with you. Your thoughts and opinions are always welcome on the WhatsApp line 021 100 6936. We're going to wrap up this hour with a local one from Will Lindley, and then your news coming your way in just a minute.

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0: The MK party says an attempt to link Zuma to anti-immigration marches is political mischief. And in soccer news, Messi makes World Cup history. Good morning. My name is Marlies du Plessis. The MK party has condemned a Times Live article which it says seeks to drag party leader Jacob Zuma's name into discussion around the July 2021 unrest and by implication attempting to associate him with next week's anti-illegal immigration marches. It says the article does not rely on facts but on anonymous claims allegedly from sources close to Zuma. The MK party says attempts to link Zuma to unrest without evidence are a deliberate act of political mischief. It adds that Zuma has repeatedly called for peace and lawful political activism. Gauteng's Premier Panyaza Lesufi says clear and practical measures are in place ahead of the June 30 demonstrations. Anti-illegal immigrant groups, including the March and March movement, have declared this date as the deadline for undocumented foreign nationals to leave South Africa. Lesufi says provincial authorities and law enforcement agencies have collaborated on a security plan to ensure all demonstrations remain lawful with a zero tolerance for violence. Violence, property damage, and vigilantism.
3: The provincial government is also working to promote dialogue in order to address these concerns in a constructive way. Next week, we'll host a broad stakeholder meeting to explore long-term solutions to the immigration issues. We'll not allow anyone to use the protests as an excuse for taking the law into their own hands.
0: In international news, Iran's foreign ministry has refuted U.S. Vice President J.D. Vance's claims that it has agreed to allow nuclear monitors into the country following negotiations in Switzerland over the weekend. Tehran suspended cooperation with the International Atomic Energy Agency in July of last year after Washington had launched strikes on the country's nuclear enrichment facility. The ministry says Iran did not negotiate the nuclear issue during 18 hours of discussions, adding that its cooperation with the IAEA will continue under the current procedures. In your sporting news this morning, we're taking a look at football. 38-year-old Lionel Messi has made history by becoming the all-time leading goal scorer in World Cup history. He scored two goals as Argentina defeated Austria 2-0 in Dallas to secure their place in the knockout stages. Messi now has 18 World Cup goals, two clear of France's Kylian Mbappe and Germany's Miroslav Klose. In Philadelphia, France secured their place in the last 32 following a 3-0 victory over Iraq. And in New Jersey, a brace from Erling Haaland secured Norway's place in the knockout stage with a 3-2 win over Senegal. Finally, taking a look at your financial indicators for today, the dollar trades at 16.41 rand and the euro at 18.76 rand. One British pound costs 21.74 rand and Bitcoin trades at $63,998. Gold sells at $4,144.31 a fine ounce and Brent crude oil is quoted at $77.21 a barrel. Your top story in Helderberg FM News for 10 o'clock this morning. The MK party says an attempt to link Zuma to anti-immigration marches is political mischief. In your weather forecast for today, a somewhat rainy day to be expected in the Helderberg with Strand, Somerset West and Gordons Bay reaching a maximum of 17 degrees. Grabo 15, Stellenbosch 15 and Cape Town 17 degrees. For Helderberg FM News, I'm Marlies du Plessis.
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0: Let's take a look at your roads this morning. If you're travelling about on the N2, the congestion we saw earlier at Onverwacht Street seems to have eased this morning, so not too much congestion or delays to be expected on the N2 at all this morning. A look over Strand. I've got a bit of backed up traffic on Broadlands Road. That is around 8th and 9th Street this morning. A bit of backed up traffic there. Nothing major, however. Gordon's Bay also seems free flowing at the moment. And no issues on Solaris Pass that I can see coming up on my system here. If I have missed anything, however, please let me know. 021 100 6936. We'll take a look outside of the Helderberger stationary vehicle on the N1 inbound at Old N1 Road, the R101, with a left shoulder obstructed. Roadworks on the N1 outbound at Lower Church Street this morning. The right lane is closed and it is causing delays, so please drive carefully. I've also got a stationary vehicle on the R300 off-ramp to the N1 inbound. So that's the Stellenberg interchange. It's causing some delays. Please be cautious. And a final stationary vehicle on the N1 outbound at Plattekloof Road off-ramp on the left shoulder there. If you're seeing anything else while you're out and about, please let me know. 021 100 6936 is where you can reach me. Please take care of yourself on the roads. Keep that safe following distance. And just add some extra travel time this morning for the wet weather conditions across the Western Cape.
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0: Good morning. Welcome to it. It is 8 minutes past 10 o'clock. You're tuned into Office Hours. My name is Marlies, and on a Tuesday, we get to welcome Theo Rix into studio for Silver and Gold. It's been a while since I saw him. My eye is skilt, want ek was biggie sick and toet ons genagskof, and there was just a lot going on. So I've missed him for the last 2 weeks, but now I get to catch up with him again this week. So we'll find out who he's got some wonderful guests waiting to come into studio this morning as well. That, and of course, your opportunity to vote for a golden oldie of your choice. It's all coming your way in the next few minutes, so join us in conversation on the WhatsApp line 021 100 6936. In the meantime, some Samba with 12 to 12.

0: It's Cooler Than Me ahead of that Samba with 12 to 12. Good morning. It brings us to 16 minutes past 10 o'clock on a beautiful Tuesday morning, where, of course, we get to welcome Theorix into studio for Silver and Gold, proudly presented to you by Blue Crane Funerals. 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And with that, we welcome Theo back into studio. Hello, Theo.
1: Goeiemorgen, Marlies. 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
0: Ja.
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0: Dankie.
1: En jy is op die been in die ateljee saam met ons volgend. Yes, listeners, another broadcast of Silver and Gold, Not Old, proudly sponsored by Blue Crane Funerals. En Marlies, ek dink voordat ons nou oor hierdie onderwerp waar ons vandag 'n bietjie gaan gesels,
0: okay.
1: Jy het twee liedjies vir ons daar. En
0: yes.
1: En die twee liedjies beteken eintlik iets.
0: Ja, ons het Sondag Vadersdag gevier. So our two songs for today are all about the men in our lives. It's the Village People with Macho Man, or Fleetwood Mac with Man of the World. You can let us know on the WhatsApp line which song you'd like to hear this morning. 021 100 6936.
1: Fantastic. Yes, a little belated Father's Day to all the fathers out there. And remember, listeners, it's your choice. Let us know on the WhatsApp line and I know you're going to make the right choice this morning. Luisteraars, ja, weer eens het ons interessante gas in die ateljee vanoggend. 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
2: Dankie.
1: 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Sy

0: Out of fire left in me.
1: Rachel Platten with a fight song. It brings us to 7 minutes to 11 o'clock. Good morning. Welcome to it. You're tuned into Office Hours. Before we wrap up this hour, I would love to remind you that you can win a 65-inch 4K Samsung Smart TV thanks to GAC Somerset West. How you enter is you go check out a little bit more about the brand, the vehicles, the features that they offer, and the things that really make them special on their website, GAC Global. You then take that information and create a very cool original post. It can be a video, a photo, a review, a story, anything that you can put up on social media. Make sure to tag at GAC Somerset West and at GAC Cape Gate. And of course, Helderberg FM 936 on your socials when you post, and you can stand a chance to win. There's two ways to win in this competition. You can either make the most posts by just talking about all of the amazing vehicles and features that GAC offers in South Africa, or the best original content. So that really creative and clever idea that makes you stand out, that could also be your winning ticket for a 65-inch Samsung Smart TV. Make sure to keep it locked here on Helderberg FM for more information and updates on this competition. But right now, it's your opportunity to go think very creatively, go do a bit of research and find a unique way that you can talk about GAC on socials and stand a chance to win a fantastic, crystal clear 65-inch 4K Samsung Smart TV with GAC Somerset West.
2: Is jou ID-nommer een van die duisende wat deur die Departement van Binnelandse Sake geblokkeer is? 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

0: Liam het lig te laag, dit sluit af 10 uur vir ons dinsdagoggend. Goeiemôre. Jy's ingeskakel op Afsaus en met dit tree ons in die finale uur van die program in en ek het jou nuus.
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0: The acting Minister of Police is concerned over a spate of politically linked violence, and UNICEF says children are more than twice as likely to die from Ebola as adults in the DRC. Good morning. My name is Marilise Duplessis. Acting Police Minister Feroz Khachalia says an attack on political representatives or supporters, regardless of party affiliation, is an attack on the democratic rights of all South Africans. This follows a spate of suspected political killings during this past weekend's voter registration drive. Khachalia says political violence has no place in a constitutional democracy.
2: We live in a situation, and it's been going on for a long time, and then the numbers rise during periods of electoral mobilization, where councillors particularly are targeted and killed because they have dared put their hands up and say, we want to represent a community, improve service delivery and so forth. It's outrageous.
0: Investigating Directorate Against Corruption head advocate Andrea Johnson has criticized the recent comments by KwaZulu-Natal Police Commissioner Nhlanhla Mkhwanazi. He declared last week the police service was at war and blood would flow after IDAC did not execute an alleged warrant of arrest against him and crime intelligence boss Dumisani Khumalo. Johnson told News 24 Mkhwanazi's threats are serious and cannot be ignored.
3: When you say, as senior and respected as he is, that we are at war, that blood will flow, I think it's a serious threat to the safety and security of IDAC's personnel. I'm worried about myself. I'm worried about my people. Even though I received death threats last year, nothing comes close to this.
0: In new international news this morning, the United Nations Children's Fund says children making up 15% of confirmed cases and over 25% of deaths since the Ebola outbreak in the Democratic Republic of Congo in April are almost twice as likely as to die as adults. The DRC has surpassed 1,000 cases and 254 confirmed deaths. UNICEF chief Catherine Russell says over 130 children have already lost one or both parents in Ituri. She says children are especially vulnerable because they depend on caregivers and cannot distance themselves from a sick parent as an adult can. In your sporting news this morning, we're taking a look at cricket. The South African under-19 women's squad will tour Pakistan for the first time ever next month. All-rounder Mika van Voorst was announced as captain of the squad of 15, including six players who clinched bronze for the country in the Patricia Cambrami Cup in Nigeria earlier this year. Five international matches will be played during the tour, all being day and night games in the city of Karachi. This will be used as preparation for next year's under-19 T20 World Cup in Bangladesh and Nepal. Finally, taking a look at your financial indicators for today. The dollar trades at 16 rand 47 cents and the euro at 18 rand 82 cents. One British pound costs 21 rand 80 cents and Bitcoin trades at $62,889. Gold sells at $4,120.46 a fine ounce and Brent crude oil is quoted at $76.39 a barrel. Your top story in Helderberg FM News for 11 o'clock this morning. Acting Police Minister Feroz Khachalia says an attack on political representatives or supporters, regardless of party affiliation, is an attack on the democratic rights of all South Africans. In your weather forecast for today, a cool day in the Helderberg with Strand, Somerset West and Gordons Bay reaching a maximum of 17 degrees, Grabouw 15, Stellenbosch 15 and Cape Town 17 degrees. For Helderberg FM News, I'm Marilise du Plessis.
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0: Let's take a look at your roads this morning. I've got a bit of backed up traffic that is mounting off of Main Road, Somerset West, into the Griselda residential area. There seems to be a bit of backed up traffic and delays caused by an intersection on Main Road, Somerset West. That's just before the intersection with Broadway Boulevard, R44 at Waterstone. So in that area around Somerset Ridge and Griselda area, some backed up traffic and delays through Somerset West. This morning, I've also got backed up traffic mounting on Victoria Street at the N2 intersection in both directions towards Strand and Somerset West. Some backed up traffic and delays across that intersection, so please find some alternative routes this morning. Then it seems we have a traffic light that's not working at Onverwacht Street intersection with the N2. Major delays in both directions on the N2 to be expected around that intersection. Please find alternative routes if you can. Then off of the N2 into Furlands Minor Road into Gordon's Bay area for quite a distance on Furlands Minor. There seems to be some backed up traffic and delays that is causing delays through Gordon's Bay this morning. Other than that, it seems generally free flowing. No issues on Solari's Pass at the moment. If I have missed something, please let me know. 021 100 6936. Looking outside of the Helderberg quickly, road works on the N2 outbound at the engine one stop off ramp. The right shoulder is closed. That's just here outside the Makassar exit, so please be cautious traveling through that area. On Brighton Road at the ramp to the N1 outbound, we have a stationary vehicle on the left shoulder that's causing some obstructions. Please be cautious. I also have on the N2 outbound a stationary vehicle at Jake's Harville Drive off ramp. The left lane is closed. It's causing delays, so please be cautious traveling through that area. And if you're seeing anything else, you can let me know on the WhatsApp line. Otherwise, stay safe on the roads for this Tuesday morning.
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0: Good morning. Welcome to it. 7 minutes past 11 o'clock on a Tuesday morning. You're tuned into Office Hours. My name is Marlies. It's very nice to be spending some time with you. And as we wrap up our morning together, I've got great music coming your way to push you through to lunchtime on some good vibes. Miley Cyrus with Party in the USA, Adam Lambert's Ghost Town, a big event song made Flippin' Nice, as well as Omi with Hula Hoop coming your way a little bit later on. We'll also take a look at your community calendar and just hang out for a bit as we wrap up this Tuesday morning together. Kicking things off this hour, it's Dua Lipa with Dance the Night.

vir my. Dis Wenzel met Flippin' Nice. Voor dit Adam Lambert with Ghost Town. Goeiemôre, jy is ingeskakel op Office Hours. My naam is Marlies. Hierdie program vir jou gebring deur Somerset Timbers, an amazing sponsor of the show. It's strange. I think they're going to come stop by a little bit later on this week. It's always when they're bound to come visit us in studio that I see them around town this morning on my drive into work. Somerset Timbers delivery truck drove past me on my route, filled with timber off to its intended location, where I'm sure it's going to be put to good use for some wonderful building, maybe DIY projects. I don't know. The nice thing about Somerset Timbers is it going to a massive development site? Is it going to someone's backyard for a new fence or deck? I don't know, because they sell to absolutely everybody in the Western Cape, which makes it such a unique and wonderful place. If you are tackling a new project here in winter, maybe making some planter boxes for when you do a little backyard garden in the summertime or springtime or whatever that looks like for you, some building projects, some updating projects in and around your home, they certainly are a one-stop shop, so make sure to check them out. They're in Strand. Otherwise, please visit them online, somtim.co.za, where you can swim a buy online as well. I just find it interesting when they're on the brain. I don't know. There's that. There's some psychological thing when you're thinking of something, you see it more often. Don't ask me what it's called, and please correct me if I'm wrong, because I might totally be misquoting what it is. But there's some psychological thing that when you're thinking a lot about red cars, suddenly you see more red cars. When I know Somerset Timbers are going to come visit us in studio, I see them more often. It's their little caution tape stacked onto the back of a delivery, or it's their delivery.

trucks riding around town. It's always nice. It reminds me of how integrated they are into our community. And they'll be back visiting us later on in this week to talk a bit more about what's been going on at Somerset Timbers. So make sure to stick around for that. That's what it's all about here at Office Hours, being intertwined with the community, which is why I will also remind you, as Mandela Day looms in next month, please consider doing a bit of research around our local nonprofit organizations and getting involved in your 67 minutes right here at home in our Helderberg community. There are so many organizations who do so many specific initiatives for Mandela Day, or do set some real targets in terms of donation collections or collection of goods that they might need. So please keep an eye out. You can, of course, find all of the nonprofit organizations who join us for Community Builders every single day on Facebook and Instagram, and their websites up online, so that you can you know, keep charity close to home and get involved here for your Mandela Day initiatives. I'll make sure that they send me through any fun initiative information that I can share with you over the next few weeks, so that you can make an informed decision. So please keep it locked here on Helderberg FM. Over the next few weeks, I'll make sure that you know exactly what your Mandela Day options are as we step into July. In just a week, can you believe it? Blink your eyes and the year will be done. More music coming your way this morning. I've got Omi with Hula Hoop and Shekinah coming up, and then we will take a look at your community calendar a little bit later on to wrap things up. Don't go anywhere.

0: It's Shekinah. It's a song called What Are We? It brings us to about 25 minutes until we reach 12 o'clock. Good morning. Welcome to it. You're tuned into Office Hours with myself, Marlies. I've got your community calendar coming up over the next few minutes, so make sure you stick around for that and more music. The script with We Cry. For now, though, your news headlines.
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0: Good morning. In your news headlines for 12 o'clock, the Road Freight Association says existing labour and sector-specific legislation is simply not being implemented, which has resulted in the employment of undocumented foreigners. CEO Gavin Kelly says the most immediate impact of stricter enforcement against undocumented foreign nationals entering the country could be felt at ports of entry. In international news, the longtime chairperson of the U.S. Federal Reserve, Alan Greenspan, has died at the age of 100. His wife of 29 years, Andrea Mitchell, says he died at their home from complications of Parkinson's disease. And in your sporting news, we're taking a look at cricket. The South African under-19 women's squad will tour Pakistan for the first time ever next month. All-rounder Mika van Voorst was announced as the captain of the squad of 15, including six players who clinched bronze for the country in the Patricia Kambarami Cup in Nigeria earlier this year. Stay tuned for the full bulletin at 12 o'clock.
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1: Here for you.

The script with We Cry brings us to 20 minutes until we reach 12 o'clock. Good morning. Welcome to it. You tune into Office Hours. My name is Marlies. And to wrap up this morning, I would love for us to take a look at the community calendar, specifically this morning at the services within the community that offer support and some mental health focus, if that's something that you need. And I think it's something we all sometimes need, especially here around the winter season. It's a bit cooler, it's a bit rainier, you're feeling that mid-year slog, you're maybe a little bit burnt out because the holiday's been way too long ago, that sort of thing. We all need a little bit of help every now and again. So this morning, let's focus in on what are your options within the community. And we'll start with Gert Moorman Counseling. Are you or a loved one caught up in a bad habit or addiction? Gert Moorman, a qualified counselor and addiction specialist, is here to help. Gert specializes in the treatment of substance and behavioral challenges. He also helps families and couples become free and reconnected. His sessions can be done face-to-face or virtually, and you can find him at 20 Merriman Avenue in Somerset West, Mondays to Fridays, as well as Saturday mornings and public holiday mornings. More information on his website, www.gertmoorman.co.za. Then, the South African Depression and Anxiety Support Group also has meetings every week. That's Monday evenings at 6 p.m. at Coronation Avenue Methodist Church. These are either face-to-face or online meetings, primarily for people living with depression and anxiety. They offer emotional support, solidarity, and discussion of symptoms and complete confidentiality. If you'd like more information, you're welcome to give them a call on 021-855-0660, or you can email Rudyard, that's RUDYARDH7 at gmail.com. So you can get more information there. No costs involved there either. And the last thing I'm going to touch on is the Helderberg Stroke Support Group Meetings. That is a 2-hour long support group meeting that focuses on exercises in the first half and cognitive stimulation, psychosocial stimulation, and education on strokes in the second half of the meeting. So more than just finding a community after stroke, you can also have some rehabilitation exercises that you work on free of charge within the community. Check out their social media, Facebook and Instagram, Helderberg Stroke Support Group, for the dates and times of their meetings, since they move around in the community to different locations. Or you're welcome to get in contact with Claudia. You can WhatsApp her or give her a call on 079-612-8903. That's where I'm going to wrap up the community calendar for us this morning. It's Nelly Furtado coming your way, and then we'll get Christy Hansen into studio, find out what's happening on your daily date. Don't go anywhere.

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0: is Gabrielle met Dreams op Helderberg FM voor Natasha Baxter, Fade to Black. Is 29 minute na 12 op Helderberg FM 93.6, dis waar jy ingeskakel is. Ons het 1 uur vir jou die jongste nuus, ek gaan so 10 voor 1, dan gee ek vir jou die nuushooftrekke en dan weet jy wat jy kan verwag in ons nuusbulletin om 1 uur.
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0: Dis Vanilla, nie stilstaan nie, ons gaan ook hier stilstaan nie, ons het wel vir jou die nuus, so bly ingeskakel daarvoor. Jason Derulo, The Other Side, voor dit gehad, en DJ Clock, se Wolves, die was ook daar, maar gepraat van die nuus om 1 uur, kom ons kyk, wat kan ons verwag in die bulletin. The police deploy a task team to probe the weekend's political killings, and Namibia dismisses an appeal by Starlink against the rejection of its license applications. Stay tuned, we've got more on these and a few other stories in our full bulletin at 1 o'clock on Helderberg FM.
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2: Here for you.

investigate four murders involving political party members during the voter registration weekend. Acting Commissioner Puleng Dampane says the cases include the killing of a DA by-election candidate in Cape Town, an ANC councillor in the Eastern Cape, and two MK party members on the Gauteng West Rand. She says all victims were attacked while returning from voter registration activities.

0: Ministries. Investigations are ongoing. Deputy President Paul Mashatile has reaffirmed the strong political trust and historic solidarity that continues to underpin relations between South Africa and China within the framework of all-round strategic cooperation. He had a bilateral meeting with China's Vice President Han Zheng today as part of his working visit to the country. Mashatile says South Africa is committed to building sustainable partnerships with Chinese private and state-linked enterprises.
1: South Africa remains unwavering in its principled and long-standing commitment to One China policy. This position was reaffirmed in the joint statement during President Ramaphosa's visit to China in September 2024 and continue to be consistently upheld in all our engagements.
0: Namibia's Communications Regulatory Authority has dismissed an appeal by trillionaire Elon Musk's Starlink against the rejection of its license applications. The application to provide fixed satellite services was rejected in March for failing to comply with local ownership rules. Namibian law bars telecommunications licensees from being controlled by foreign individuals or companies, limiting ownership to 49% unless an exemption is approved. Cyrus Capital economist Oliver Diggy says this is a significant blow for Namibia.
2: From an economic standpoint, it's hard to justify what the potential losses could be, but just thinking about it heuristically, in a sense, allowing people access to the internet in today's age is of the utmost importance. And Starlink themselves aren't going to be in direct competition with the current telephone companies we have in the country. I mean, they're quite expensive. They're mainly kind of for areas which don't currently have access to the internet.
0: Take a look at the financial indicators. The dollar trades at 16 rand 47 cents and the euro at 18 rand 79 cents. One British pound costs 21 rand 78 cents and Bitcoin trades at $62,433. Gold sells at $4,112.67 a fine ounce and Brent crude oil is quoted at $76.82 a barrel. And finally, Sanparks says the Hodumodumo Dinosaur Interpretation Center in the Golden Gate Islands National Park in the Free State already welcomed over 100,000 visitors as it celebrates its first anniversary. Since opening on 22 June last year, the center has attracted over 101,000 visitors, including over 40,000 learners and educators from 272 schools. The attraction showcases Africa's prehistoric heritage through interactive exhibits and fossil displays. Sanparks spokesperson JP Lowe says it boosted local tourism, created jobs, and generated economic opportunities for surrounding communities. Top story this hour, the police deploy a task team to probe the weekend's political killings. Let's take a look at the temperatures for tomorrow. A cloudy day tomorrow, 30% chance of slight rain with wind between 20 and 30 kilometers an hour. Cape Town, minimum 13, maximum 16 degrees. Stellenbosch, 11.15. Grabouw, 11.14. And the Helderberg, a minimum of 13 and a maximum of 16 degrees. 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

0: Lekker musiek hier op Helleberg FM, Harry Styles met Aperture. 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

0: Gracie Abrams, that's so true. 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Ook Gwen Stefani, Make Me Like You. Ons is by 21 minute voordat ons by 3 uur kom en soos gebruiklik weeksdae tussen 3 en 6 afternoon drive Jan Willem en ons gaan net hier naby om hoor wat kan jy verwag vanmiddag tussen 3 en 6 wat hy alles in die mou voer om te doen en met wie hy allemaal gaan praat tussen 3 uur en 6 uur vanmiddag. 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

0: Manana and the Imports with Easiest Goodbye on Helderberg FM 93.6. So 21 minute net na 3 die middag vlieg alreeds verby. Baie om na uit te sien, soos vroeger genoem. So bietjie later vertel ek jou meer van die Somerset Mall Ice Rink 1. Die exciting gedeelte daarvan, het is regte ijs. Geen fake, authentic, jy weet, nagemaakte goeders nie, regte ijs. En daar die ticket giveaway van 'n dubbelkaartjie begin môre op Helderberg FM tot en met die 19de Julie. So perfek vir hierdie wintervakansie wat voorlê in hierdie skole wat binnekort toemaak. Nou, nie net dit nie, daar's ook baie ander dinge om na uit te sien, and you can walk away this winter with a massive TV giveaway from GAC. Think you know the GAC vehicles? Here's your chance to prove it then and win a 65-inch 4K Samsung Smart TV. 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This could be a video, review, or creative story about GAC. Post it on your social media, tag at GAC Cape Gate and at GAC Somerset West on Facebook, as well as at Helderberg FM 936, and you are in the running. The person with the most posts wins a 65-inch Samsung Smart TV, and another TV will be awarded for the best post or story. Get creative, get posting, and make this winter a winning one. Baie kreatieve en interesting entries wat ons so ver gesien het. Keep on sending them through, and remember, you can walk away this winter with a 65-inch 4K Samsung Smart TV from GAC Somerset West. With that being said, let's take a look at your traffic conditions starting off in Helderberg. Some issues this afternoon on the N2 if you are travelling towards Asla Park and Somerset West Business Park. Add a few minutes of travelling time in your journey this afternoon. But that's about it for the Helderberg roadworks. Then on the N2 inbound at the ramp to Christian Barnard Street, the left shoulder will be closed. Then in Plattekloof on the N1 outbound, queuing traffic on Plattekloof Hill. A stationary vehicle reported on the M5 south after the ramp from Berkeley Road, the M16. If I missed anything, let me know on that WhatsApp line, 021-100-6936.
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0: Good afternoon. I am Jan Willem Lotz with your news headlines. The Supreme Court of Appeal in Bloemfontein has overturned last year's ruling of the High Court in Pretoria, allowing the Zambian government to repatriate the remains of former President Edgar Lungu for a state funeral and burial. The court ruled in favor of Lungu's family, allowing him to be buried in South Africa in line with his stated wishes. Then police say the arrest of over 15,000 suspects within a week as part of the nationwide Operation Shanela underscores their determination to disrupt criminal networks and safeguard communities. Spokesperson Vincent Mukati says police arrested 2,521 illegal foreigners across provinces for contravening the Immigration Act, in line with government's crackdown on illegal migration. In soccer news, English giants Manchester United has secured a massive 10-hectare piece of land equal to about 14 standard soccer pitches, clearing the path to build a state-of-the-art 100,000-seater stadium. The club purchased the site from industrial firm Indurant, owned by real estate giant Blackstone. 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

0: Weekend, Playboi Carti and Madonna with Popular on Helderberg FM, taking you to 8 minutes to 4. In the next hour, between 4 and 5, we'll be catching up with those top 5 businesses in the Helderberg, standing a chance to win 31 ads during the month of July for our birthday month and our 31st birthday coming up on the 1st of July. And we'll announce and draw the lucky winner tomorrow live on this show. But today we get to meet the top 5 between 4 and 5, so stay tuned for that. And let me know if you've got any questions or any recommendations or hopes for who that business is might be. 021 100 6936. You can use that same line to let me know if there are any problems on the roads, but for now in the Helderberg, no major issues. There's been an accident in Mitchell's Plain on the R300 at the M7 Jake's Carville Drive, and then congestion on the M5 North in Maitland at the N1 Quebec Interchange. On the N2 outbound in Langa, queuing traffic at Abunga Avenue, then another accident on the N1 outbound after the ramp to Sable Service Road. Your left shoulder will be closed. That's it for now. Let me know if there are any other problems on 021 100 6936.
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0: In the news this hour, the Supreme Court of Appeal rules in favour of the Lungu family in a burial dispute, and Oscar Mabuyane loses a defamation bid against Julius Malema. Good afternoon, I am Jan Willem Lotz with your news at 4. The Supreme Court of Appeal in Bloemfontein has overturned last year's ruling of the High Court in Pretoria, allowing the Zambian government to repatriate the remains of former President Edgar Lungu for a state funeral and burial. The court ruled in favour of Lungu's family, allowing him to be buried in South Africa in line with his stated wishes. It found family dignity and burial rights outweighs the Zambian government's claims and found the High Court had incorrectly applied international cooperation laws to a private family dispute. Eastern Cape Premier Oscar Mabuyane has lost his defamation case against EFF leader Julius Malema, with the High Court in Kokompo City ordering him to pay legal costs. The matter arose from Malema's allegations that Mabuyane fraudulently obtained a master's degree from the University of Fort Hare. Judge Yanni Ekstein ruled that while individuals have a right to protection from unlawful attacks, that protection does not extend to lawful criticism, where a defense of truth and public interest has been established. Then police say the arrest of over 15,000 suspects within a week as part of the nationwide Operation Shanela underscores their determination to disrupt criminal networks and safeguard communities. Spokesperson Vincent Mukati says police arrested 2,521 illegal foreigners across provinces for contravening the Immigration Act, in line with government's crackdown on illegal migration.
3: Ogden recorded most of arrest with 1,128. Detectives also traced and arrested 2,078 wanted individuals linked to murder, attempted murder, rape, assault GBH, carjacking and robberies.
0: Action Society has criticized the Department of Justice for failing to respond to a Promotion of Access to Information Act application seeking information about the National Register for Sex Offenders. This is despite an extended deadline expiring on 20 June. Action Society's Juanita Dupria says more than 15,000 citizens have supported their campaign, demanding greater transparency and stronger protection for children.
4: If government is confident that the register is accurate, complete and serving its intended purpose, there should be no reason to withhold this information from the public. These are not unreasonable questions. They are essential questions. The growing support of our campaigns show that South Africans want accountability and meaningful action to protect children.
0: In soccer news, English giants Manchester United has secured a massive 10-hectare piece of land equal to about 14 standard soccer pitches, clearing the path to build a state-of-the-art 100,000-seater stadium. The club purchased the site from industrial firm Endurant, owned by real estate giant Blackstone. The historic project is estimated to cost around 43.5 billion rand and is set to become the UK's largest sporting arena. The world-class stadium will anchor a wider economic regeneration zone with completion targeted for the 2030-31 season. Now for the financial indicators. The dollar trades at 16 rand 49 cents, the euro at 18 rand 76 cents. One British pound costs 21 rand 79 cents. Bitcoin trades at $62,337. Gold sells at $4,116, 14 cents a fine ounce. Brent crude oil is quoted at $76.88 a barrel. Top story in the news this hour. The Supreme Court of Appeal rules in favour of the Lungu family in a burial dispute. For Helderberg FM News, I am Jan Willem Lotz.
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5: The weather doesn't just change the sky, it changes the road. 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
0: Taking a look at your weather conditions for tomorrow. Another cold and rainy day to be expected with a wind speed of 28 kilometers per hour. Strand, Somerset West, Gordons Bay reaches a maximum of 16 and a low of 13. Grabow 14, 11. Stellenbosch 15, 11. And Cape Town 16, 13.
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0: feels so good on Helder Week FM 93.6, and it's going to feel so good for one of our local businesses in the month of July, from the 1st to the 31st of July, or the 30th of July. I don't even know how many days there are in July. Too little to celebrate all of the amazing things that we've done over the past 31 years. Helder Week FM, we are celebrating our 31st birthday on Wednesday, the 1st of July next week. So we are very excited about that. And of course, we thought we have to give back to our community. And we thought, why not give 31 ads to a local business in the Helderberg for the month of July? Now, you could nominate those businesses on the WhatsApp, or no, rather our social media, Helderberg FM 936. And we'll talk to that very first contestant and the very first participant from the top 5 in the next 3 minutes after this.
1: Is jou ID nommer een van die duisende wat deur die departement van binnelandse sake geblokkeer is? 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

0: David Guetta en Ray, Stay, Don't Go Away. 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
0: 29 minutes to 5, good afternoon. 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When life hits you with an unexpected end, rely on the team boasting top accreditations across the Western Cape. The Young's collaborates closely with leading insurers to ensure you are back on the road as quickly and safely as possible. They are all about honesty, respect and superior workmanship done right the first time. 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The Young's Panel Beating Centre, the name you can rely on. In the Helderberg, there's been an accident on the N2 at Fabriek Street. Your left lane will be closed towards Strand Industria. Victoria Street heavily congested at the moment, as well as parts of Broadway Boulevard towards De Beers Avenue. In other traffic-related news, stationary vehicle reported on the N1 outbound at the ramp from Plattekloof Road and the M14, and then slow-moving traffic in Rondebosch on the M5 towards the Racecourse Road exit. That's your traffic update for now. If I missed anything, let me know on WhatsApp 021-100-6936.
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0: It is Rubber Duck. Talk about it on Helderberg FM 93.6. And we are talking about it. The top five local businesses in the Helderberg that could be winning 31 free ads, the value of 15,500 rand for the month of July. And that's, of course, for the Helderberg FM 31 years birthday bash, celebrating 31 years in the Helderberg community, 31 years of 93.6 FM, and 31 years of being in your homes, cars, and offices. We want to give back to the community, and that with our 31 ads for free during the month of July to one of the incredible local Helderberg businesses. We are catching up with the final finalists from our top five this afternoon. Bronwyn from the Cape Brake Company. Good afternoon, Bronwyn.
1: Good afternoon, Jan Willem. How are you guys today?
0: I am great. Thank you for making the time, and congratulations to you. How are you guys feeling?
1: Listen, we are feeling both shocked and blessed and honored. Take a pick of adjectives of how we're feeling today. Thanks to the community for sharing their appreciation to us today.
0: 100%. It's the community and the votes from the community that made this possible and that made you one of our top five finalists. But tell us a bit more about the Cape Brake Company. What is this all about?
1: So the name is maybe a little bit misleading, but it's kind of rooted in our origins. So we started out as a small little brake repair shop, but we have been in the same location now for the last 8 years. And every year, thanks to the community that you mentioned, our great clients, we have been blessed enough to expand every year for the last 8 years of our business's existence. And we now offer a whole range of vehicle repair and maintenance services.

0: Wow.
1: Pretty much anything that can go wrong, diagnostics, and then we also do a bit of upgrades and coding, decoding and stuff now as well. So the only thing that we don't do is the aesthetics and spray painting and that kind of stuff.
0: Yes.
1: But anything that goes wrong on your vehicle and any upgrades that you want to do to it, we take care of it for our clients.
0: That is so cool to hear, and a huge shout out to your team. I think it must be so busy on the floor there at the Cape Brake Company with all of the things that you're doing and a variety of services that you offer to our public. Where are you located? Where can we get you online?
1: So we are on the main road, Strand Main Road. We are at number 207B Main Road, and we also have actually this month just expanded to next door, 209. So we are 207B and 209A in the main road in Strand.
0: Oh.
1: Anyone can give us a contact on our cell phone number, 067-194-7039, or they can find us on Google as well, on Facebook, on Instagram, by just Googling CBC Strand.
0: As easy as that. So that 31 free ads might just come in handy for the brand new expansion at Cape Brake Company.
1: We would be so blessed. And like you mentioned there, that it's down to our team. And 100%, we've had the same team pretty much since day one.
0: Wow.
1: The community knows us already, knows our team by name. So it is down to our team that, you know, we are blessed enough to expand and offer our services to the community.
0: Such an amazing local story. Bronwyn, thank you so much for taking your time out this afternoon and for telling us a bit more about the Cape Brake Company. Stay tuned to the Subaru Afternoon Drive tomorrow for the big reveal.
1: Thank you so much, guys. We really, really appreciate it, and wishing you guys also a lovely afternoon.
0: Thank you so much, and a goodbye and a shout out to your team there.
1: Thanks so much. I'm going to let them know they are listening. All of them have been gathered around the radio for the last hour, so they definitely are listening. But thanks so much.
0: Awesome. Well done, everyone, and thank you, Bronwyn, for your time. Cheers.
1: Thank you, guys. Okay, bye.
0: Let us know who is some of your favorite companies that you've heard from the last hour on Helderberg FM 93.6. 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
2: Good afternoon. I'd just like to give a big shout out to Rico from Woof Park. He's got an amazing business, and we wish him best of luck. Thank you. Bye.
0: Ons hou duim vas vir al daai besighede. Môre is die groot reveal. Ons trek hy naam uit die hoedheid. 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

0: Dit is Jackals Vibes. 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Met die tunes wat jy denk ek nie sal carry, Name That Jam. Heel eerste vanmiddag, die Steve Trimby meisies wat sê, hallo J Dubs, goeiemiddag aan julle. 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Nou, hierdie is vrygestel vanaf die album Runaway Horses, en the third studio album for Belinda, 1989. It was penned by Rick Knowles and Alan Shipley, produced by the former, and then released as the album's lead single on the 25th of September back in 1989. In Japan, the album's second single, We Want the Same Thing, was released simultaneously with Leave a Light On in October, and it features a notable signed guitar solo from George Harrison of The Beatles. Let's find out if I know Belinda Carlisle. Leave a Light On. I definitely know this one. Nie vandag nie, Steve Trimby meisies. We are starting off strong. I want to hear from you and your challenges on 021-100-6936. I'll try to name that jam.
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Camila Cabello, Never Be The Same on Helderberg FM, Mikasa with Rocket. Before that, so 26 minute en 8 na 5, tyd vir die volgende twee uitdagings op Name That Jam. En nou is jou volgende met die volgende uitdaging, wat sê J Dubs, I guarantee jy ken nie Robert Palmer's Addicted to Love nie. Nou kom ons kyk 'n bietjie wat daar aangaan. Vrygestel in Januarie 1986 vanaf die album Riptide. It's the third song on Palmer's 8th studio album and it was released as its third single. The single version is a shorter edit of the full-length album version. Let's find out if I know this. I know this. In fact, it's one of my favorites from Robert Palmer. Alrighto, it's going very well for me this afternoon on Name That Jam. Ons kyk na die volgende eetjie wat deurgekom het. Hierdie is 'n anonieme luisteraar wat net sê, J-Dubs, ek daag jou uit met Years, Years and Years, se King. Nou, hierdie was vrygestel, quite a while back, but it's about being in a relationship with someone and how that can feel really intoxicating, but it can be really addictive and you can feel like a king. Interesting, let's find out if I know this. Released from the album Hits for Kids 33 in 2015. That is a definite yes from me. Another one of my favorites, actually. It's 27 minutes past 5 on your Subaru afternoon drive. Good afternoon and welcome. Before we head into your news headlines, Breaking Me. Come.

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0: Good afternoon, I am Jan Willem Lotz with your news headlines. The leader of Build One South Africa, Moshi Mayamane, has called for stronger parliamentary oversight of South Africa's 2.67 trillion rand budget. Speaking during the appropriations bill debate in Parliament, he says the legislature must be better equipped with time, technical capacity and resources to scrutinize public spending effectively. Then 40 people have drowned in France over recent days as they sought to cool down to escape a record heat wave sweeping across much as quickly and safely as possible. They are all about honesty, respect and superior workmanship done right the first time. Visit them at young.co.za, the Young's Panel Beating Centre, the name you can rely on. Starting off in the Helderberg, faulty traffic lights reported on the N2 at Onverwacht Road, queuing traffic over there as well as on Main Road Strand and Broadway Boulevard. The intersection of the N2 and Victoria Street, very slow moving traffic. Then just a reminder about the faulty traffic lights on the R44 and Winery Road. Please remember to treat that as a four-way stop. Kales River, Botlery Road, queuing traffic, as well as in Ottery on the M5 South towards Ottery Road exit. That is your traffic update for now. If I missed out on anything, let me know on 021-100-6936.
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0: It's Vanessa Carlton, 1,000 Miles on Helderberg FM. Adam, dis al wat ek het net so rukkie voor dit, Noah Khan, The Great Divide. 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
0: Good evening, I'm Mika Alexander with your 6 o'clock news. We begin with the top story. The leader of Build One South Africa, Mmusi Maimane, has called for stronger parliamentary oversight of South Africa's 2.67 trillion rand budget. Speaking during the appropriation bill debate in Parliament, he says the legislature must be better equipped with time, technical capacity and resources to scrutinise public spending effectively. Maimane warns that budgeting remains overly executive-driven, weakening accountability. He highlights funding gaps in the key institutions such as Statistics South Africa and the National Prosecuting Authority, calling for reforms to strengthen Parliament's constitutional role. Witness K has told the Matlanga Commission that she was in a romantic relationship with suspended Ekurhuleni Metro Police Department Deputy Chief Julius Kwanazi. Regularly provided him with financial assistance. Kwanazi began requesting money about 2 months into their relationship and frequently sought loans he allegedly never repaid.
3: 2023, Mr. Kwanazi would regularly ask me to borrow him some money. As his girlfriend, I made plans to assist him paying for his disciplinary case at work. However, I explained to him that I have children and my own responsibilities that I needed to take care of.
0: Good says a debate on spatial inequality raised concerns about whether development in George in the Western Cape is reaching all communities fairly. They argue that where people live continues to determine access to investment, infrastructure and economic opportunities. The party's Rosa Lowe has raised concerns whether some areas are included in broader planning.
4: A city that works is a city with a plan for every community. This report speaks about reducing barriers, unlocking investments, encouraging development, and creating economic opportunities. Those are exactly the kind of interventions that can help communities grow. Where you live matters.
0: In soccer news, veteran South African coach Pitso Mosimane has called for greater planning and investment in development to secure the future of the game. He says success at major tournaments such as the World Cup was built through long-term planning, quality coaching and structured development pathways. Mosimane stresses South Africa must invest in young talent, create better opportunities and adopt a long-term vision. In financial indicators, the dollar trades at 16 rand 50 cents against the rand and the euro at 18 rand 79 cents. One British pound costs 21 rand 80 cents and Bitcoin trades at $62,521. Gold sells at $4,138.25 a fine ounce and Brent crude oil quoted at $76.46 a barrel. And that is the end of this news bulletin. The story making headlines. The leader of Build One South Africa, Mmusi Maimane, calls for stronger parliamentary budget oversight. Let's have a quick look at your weather forecast for tomorrow. Maximum temperatures of 16 degrees in the Helderberg Basin, Grabouw and the Elgin Valley 14 degrees. In Stellenbosch 15 degrees tomorrow, Cape Town City 16 degrees. For Helderberg FM's news and weather, I am Mika Alexander.
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It's Harry Styles with American Girls, Loganville, Hannah Ray before that, Show Me Love on Helderberg FM 93.6. Welcome to your Turn It Up Show, Tuesday evening edition. My name is Mika, thank you for joining me, and I'll be keeping you company, hyped up and entertained up until 9 o'clock this evening. We're playing Flip It in Reverse at 6:30. I keep you up to date with what's happening in the world of music, as well as what's happening out there on the road. So if you have any traffic updates, remember to let me know on our WhatsApp line in studio, 021 100 6936. Coming up for you in the first hour, it's Good Luck with Chasing Dreams. Sabrina Carpenter.

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0: definitely one of my all-time favorite Sabrina Carpenter songs. It's called Bed Chem. 22 minutes after 6 o'clock. Chris Brown with Turn Up The Music also played for you right before that. We are about to have a quick peek at what's happening right now on the roads. Remember, if you're driving and you have any traffic updates, please let me know on WhatsApp 021 100 6936. Traffic coming up after this.
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0: Let's have a quick look at what's happening on the roads and get you home safely. Wet weather conditions and there's rain across the Greater Cape Town area, so the roads are rather wet and slippery in certain parts. Please do proceed with caution. A stationary vehicle on the N2 outbound. This is at the ramp to Borchards Quarry Road. The left shoulder is closed. There is a crash on the N2 outbound in Khayelitsha.

towards Muirway, and on the N1 outbound, there's law enforcement at the ramp to Sable Service Road. The left shoulder is closed. Athlone, Jan Smuts Drive, there is slow-moving traffic heading towards Kromboom Road, and unplanned roadworks on the N2 in both directions at Main Road on the R102. Both shoulders are closed in this area. If you have anything else to report, you can let me know on WhatsApp 021 100 6936. 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Duran Duran up next.

It's Pink with Trustful, Duran Duran's Ordinary World. Before that, 28 minutes away from 7 o'clock right now, this is your Turn It Up show. 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And right now, it's time for us to play my favorite music game, your favorite music game. It's everyone's favorite music game. It's called Flip It in Reverse. Here's the challenge. I'm about to play you a snippet of a song in reverse. You tell me who's this artist, what's the name of the song. And if you get it right, send me a quick WhatsApp on 021-100-6936. Ready or not, let's play Flip It in Reverse.

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Is this one an easy one? Or is this a bit more challenging? If you know the answer, send me a WhatsApp. You can voice note me. You could text me 021-100-6936. It's always great to hear your voice, though. So I'll play it for you again. Here it comes.

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Back to the music.

0: Jesse Clegg, Msaki's Java, Wayside Lover on Helderberg FM 93.6. Stick around, I've got Sam Fender with Olivia Dean coming up for you next. Rain me in.
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Olivia Dean's Rein Me In on Helderberg FM. Let's find out if you got tonight's Flip It In Reverse track correctly. All right, so in case you missed it, this is the snippet I played you.

0: And yes, you got it right this evening.
1: Hallo Mika, hello. Dis Madeline hier.
0: Hey girl.
1: Mika, ek gaan nie weer vanaand die loser wees nie. Mm. Hierdie flip it in reverse is Bill Withers made just the two of us.
0: Easy.
1: Dankie.
0: I knew you'd get it. Madeline got it right. Brandon on the WhatsApp line, you got it right. Janice, you got it right too. It's Bill Withers and Grover Washington on the saxophone. Just the two of us. You know what to do next. Let's turn it up.

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It's Conan Gray with Disaster on Helderberg FM 93.6. Well done to you if you got the Flip It in Reverse track correct this evening. And if you didn't, don't worry, we'll do that again tomorrow evening at about 6:30. We flip it in reverse. Still coming up for you, Imagine Dragons with Bad Liar, John Legend on the playlist as well, Ariana Grande with her new track, Hate That I Made You Love Me. That is trending and just dominating charts right now in the UK, abroad, of course, locally as well. And I think she's just doing a phenomenal job. Can you imagine doing Wicked for about 5 years and then releasing two albums and then another one that will be released this year and doing a tour? Wow, only Ari can do it. That's my call. All right, that's what's coming up for you. Still stick around and don't forget to engage with me on the WhatsApp line on 021 100 6936. Also, you could stand a chance to actually win a TV, and not just any TV, a 65-inch 4K Samsung Smart TV. That's still coming up for you right

Duke Dumont, Ocean Drive on Helderberg FM 93.6. It is Katy Perry right before that with Fireworks. 7 minutes after 7 o'clock right now. We've entered the second hour of the show. Thank you for sticking around and turning things up with me. My name is Mika. It's always wonderful to just be in your company and end off my day while you are ending off yours as well. And we've got a lot of music to get through in the second hour. We'll also be discussing what is trending right now in pop culture. Imagine Dragons with Bad Liar coming up for you. I've got Zayn Malik with Pillow Talk, Hayley Steinfeld with Capital Letters, a part of your triple play up next.

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0: 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So if you have anything to report, our WhatsApp line in studio is 021 100 6936. Now, I did mention real quick that I want to tell you about an exceptional prize we have here. It's actually a whole campaign, right? GAC campaign. And this is so that you could potentially win a 65-inch 4K Samsung Smart TV. So it's never been easier than this. I promise you, it has not been easier than this. All you have to do is visit the GAC Global website, explore the vehicles, familiarize yourself a little with the brand, then create an original social media post. 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Listen, it does not get better than that. Who said you have to enter winter without a brand new TV? Here's your chance, and I think, I really think, if there's ever been a chance for you to win something, this is it. Stay tuned to Helderberg FM to find out more. Let's have a quick look at what's happening on the roads. On the N2 inbound, there is a stationary vehicle. This is at the ramp to Seoul Street. The left lane is closed. Expect delays. Please take note of the crash on the N2 outbound ramp after the ramp from Miu Way. Both shoulders are closed at this moment. On the R300 southbound, there is a stationary vehicle after the ramp from Hindle Road on the M54. The left shoulder is closed. That's about it. If you have anything to report, let me know on WhatsApp 021 100 6936. For Helderberg FM's traffic, I am Mika Alexander.
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1: Here for you.

is Danny Smoke with Belova. Teddy Swims, Lose Control before that, Queen, Somebody to Love. What a beautiful throwback song, taking us back to the 70s era. Oh man, you had to be there. And I find it often when I look at archive photos or just scroll the internet and I go back to the 70s era, I really love that style. Something about it, it just says vintage. It stands out so uniquely. So if you're like me and you like 70s fashion somewhat, right, let me know. 021 100 6936. All right, let's get into what we are here for, the content, of course. Now, I scrolled on the internet. I didn't want to bring you any bad news. I thought I'll bring you some delightful news instead. And this is what I find. A detective finds a stolen ring and brings it back home. So at first, it sounds just like an ordinary story. But this time, it was in an elderly nursing home. A resident from this nursing home was living with dementia, or is living with dementia currently, and suddenly noticed that her ring had disappeared. So the ring was allegedly stolen while the resident was receiving care inside the facility. And then when family realized it was missing, they immediately reported it to the police. Now, one detective didn't give up. I'm sure there were others who were like, what do you want us to do? It's a ring. It's just one ring. But there was one detective that really stood out. He did not give up on finding this ring. In fact, he spent months following leads and personally visiting pawn shops in the area searching for this specific ring. And eventually, his search led him to a pawn shop in Buffalo, New York, where he finally located this massive ring. Now, investigators were able to connect the item through records and a bill of sale tied to the suspect, and the detective recovered the ring and ensured that it was returned to the resident's family. So police later said that while it may not have been the biggest criminal case, you can't put a price on sentimental value. And I absolutely agree. Some things are just worth more than money. And sometimes the real treasure is knowing someone cared enough not to give up. That is the beautiful story I'm bringing you this evening. And I've got another one still coming up for you. A very intriguing one. Stay tuned.

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4: Eight minutes away from 8 o'clock right now. Jay Something, Johnny Clegg up next. Asim Bonanga.

Say Something, Johnny Kling, a beautiful song called Asim Bonanga. And right before that, I played you some Will Lindley Holding the Line, Bruno Mars with I Just Might. Right before then, a triple play from your HFM Top 30. I hope you enjoyed that as much as I did. It is 4 minutes away from 8 o'clock right now. And I do have another story here that really just blew my mind. And I thought I absolutely need to let you know what's happening around the world right now. In case you haven't heard about this story, a UK startup company is making electricity from soil bacteria. That's right. Can you imagine the future, the possibilities, if we could just figure out how to make electricity from soil bacteria? Could you just begin to imagine? Well, this has officially happened. A UK startup called Bactery created as a spin-out from the University of Bath. They've developed a bacteria powered by battery system called Bacteries. Now, the technology works using soil microbial fuel cells, and the device captures tiny amounts of energy naturally released by bacteria, and as they break down organically, that is how the energy, or I guess the electricity, is then made. So instead of needing sunlight or charging, these batteries are designed to recharge themselves continuously while buried underground. The company's first goal is not powering houses. I mean, you'd think it is, but no, it's not. This is the direction they're going into. It's helping power smart farming equipment and underground agricultural sensors as well. And then these sensors could help farmers track things like soil moisture, environmental conditions, and crop health as well. So this is essentially a good thing. So we don't know if it's eventually going to translate in the next few years into bringing our homes some electricity, but what we do know is that there is a way to charge batteries now underground, and that was founded by a UK startup called Bactery. Let me know if that story intrigued you as much as it did me. I mean, I can't imagine burying batteries underground and then boom, electricity. How does that work? I love it though. 2 minutes away from 8 o'clock. Let's get back to the music. New Hero up next. Smiling.

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It's Marshmallow and Khalid with Numb right here on Helderberg FM. If that's the vibe you're going for, well, what song is going to make you feel numb? It is Song Request Hour. So let me know on the WhatsApp line on 021-100-6936. Perhaps just a song that makes you feel deep in your feels. You know, every so often, you need to put on that track that's going to make you cry. And I'm talking about ugly cry. Grab the bowl of ice cream, cry. With a lot of tissues in your hands, cry. You know, that kind of cleanse, if you will. Well, I think I've got a song that will kind of suit that vibe. You tell me if I'm wrong, though. Teddy Swims with Giveon up next. Are you even real? Send through your song requests for Happy Hour 021 100 6936.

Charlie Puth, Selena Gomez, We Don't Talk Anymore. Before that, Celine Dion's Think Twice. Really makes you think twice. It really, there's something in that song. Not sure what it is, but it does. It makes you think twice. Louis Capaldi before that with Stay Love. And I asked you to send me through some songs that makes you tear up a little bit, that get you in your emotional feels. As it's raining outside and it's pouring down, a cleanse is necessary. Sometimes music just happens to be the answer to that, and it just speeds up the process, right? So let me know what are some of your favorite tracks that really get you there to that emotional state. 021 100 6936. I got this one through. It says, hey Mika, one of my favorite tracks is Leona Lewis, Yesterday. It always just does the trick. Yes, you're right, it does. Big shout out to you, Carmen. Thank you for WhatsApping. 23 minutes after 8. Turn it up.

0: Dis Ele of Met, Lek My Lippe Af, net hier op 93.6 FM. For now with Bebe Rexha and Ozuna, Stars Before That. Jason Mraz, that also celebrates a birthday today, mind you. I'm Yours, also played for you. It is 23 minutes away from 9 o'clock right now. My name is Mika. I'm hanging out with you up until about 10 minutes to 9. And then Mwande Gilichana has got you covered between 9 and 12 o'clock. And of course, he brings you the State of the Week address. Still coming up, KT Tunstall, Shekinah and Chaperone.
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Shekinahs, I love it here, and as much as I definitely love it here, it is time for me to love and leave you. That's all the time we have for Turn It Up this evening. 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I'll be back on your Turn It Up show Thursday evening. Hines standing in for me tomorrow. Until then, ciao.

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Well, ke be it as it may. And of course ke I do want to give a special shout out to my colleague Mika Alexander, who was holding it down between 6 and 9 p.m. on the Turn It Up show. Of course, she's here with you from a Monday to a Thursday between 6 and 9. And also catch Mika on Saturday at 10 o'clock on the HFM Top 30 music charts. And so let's get into it. Let's catch a song and then ke siyojonga isimo sezulu uba sime kanjani. And then shortly after ke isimo sezulu sancuka naye ke uEsona Maji Magadlela. 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
1: The forecast says sunshine, but Mother Nature had other plans. 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
0: Well, again, the aim here is to bring you confidence on what you have to do over the next 2 days. 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

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It is 9:25 xesha lakho apha kwi-Helderberg FM 93.6. 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

0: 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Oh yes, well yeah, it looks like I do have Esona on the line. 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Esona si live on air apha ku Helderberg FM ku 93.6. 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I know ndibana uncokola nathi uattend enye event but you stayed through with the commitment and arrangement yethu. Enkosi kuwe ke va.
1: Ndiyabulela nam for the opportunity.
0: Yeah, well ke couch msiqala indawo ethi ke unjani namhlanje? Unjani ngempilo? Yeah, no, I couldn't be better. And I turned up the weather a bandayo and that's all along with June. So and week and a sabbing army.
1: We are fun and now my mom was also angry at me. I'm Sanjay for a gang maybe.
0: Oh, okay, okay, okay. Yeah, because I'm back at June. Anyway, so na Castel Jabat Kabanga was sisi. We are as nobagendi utala ni gulande and the bond banong busy. And actually interesting enough, Sati Banaganyagani Ape Moyeni where Uzi se enye program. And then since then, so we stayed in touch. Jigas nigi background in our Esona ngubani, ngowapi, Esona.
1: So Esona Makazela, better known as Umachi, I'd say is a young creative. I am a PR graduate and I'm currently I'm a presenter for Just Fashion and CCTV. I'm Nandikulele Prof and Kulanga Ndizalelwe Eastern Cape and Dazo Kulela Cape Town. I think Nafika Cape Town 2009. So that's briefly who I am and my background.
0: Okay, okay. Well, uvakala ngathi ngumuntu busy ke esona. So pa Eastern Cape kanye so kwa idolobha pa Eastern Cape?
1: Mna buti ngawasetsomo kwilale kuthiwa kuSentsitho.
0: All right, I guess cela bahlali basetsomo baphakame bame ngenyawo. 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Halala, halala. And then ke wakhula wafunda wagqiba i high school yakho. Wakhetha ena sika lomsebenzi okanye imfundo ye PR. Why yona ndini ndiyona ngicalayo kuyo?
1: To be honest, EPR and is ketelanga EPR, I believe, yaketamna.
0: Okay.
1: I remember I was in grade 12 and my mom asked me what I wanted to do in varsity and I wasn't really sure by indeni nifuna yenza navelena timachezi. All I want is to be on TV. So my mom applied for public relations and communications.
0: Okay.
1: And in that graduate and I think in the year the EPR by indoni in my first year and in I align now with my personality. And
0: oh,
1: that's where we are today.
0: Oh, okay. Okay, ingabo mhlambi lento into okwenza noba mhlambi ne personality yakho ne character yakho ungumuntu noko o out there undwebile esona.
1: Ndindwebe kakhulu. I feel like it aligns with my character kakhulu because PR is IP, like PR is everywhere. PR ngumuntu, so it also goes by wena we apply anjani in your lifestyle and in your life.
0: Nekama ndinomdla kanye kanye khandile nje qabaqaba umuntu omtsha umameleyo umhlambi onayo mhlambi as attributes ze personality efana neyakho umhlambi unayo unomdla iPR what does it really entail? 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
1: So PR is very broad. We have PR in entertainment, we have PR in corporate. So as a person, why is this a

0: ngakufunza buyela kulanda uyithethile ye personality. So wena uthatha i PR ujonge ba personality yakho, is it in corporate, ungumuntu othanda ba se office ni, ungumuntu othanda ba entertainment. For me mna I found i PR kwi entertainment industry. So PR in entertainment industry is working closely with event coordinators and interacting with the participants of these events.
1: Oh wow. Again kulendawo kanye kanye ethela ke nge ngezolonwabo kanye entertainment. Seyikhona imisebenzi soke wayenza ngoku already as well usafunda at the same time ke exploring lo msebenzi we PR.
0: Yes. So my first PR job, I would say, was Mr. Teller's campaign. Because he campaigned for the nominee Sama Yake. And then I also worked with the famous Kylie Chamakende Festival, which was now in April. So now I'm with promotional campaigns. Right now I'm working with the City of Cape Town. I'm at their event, namhlanje.
1: Okay. 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
0: So nothing has been spoken about for events as desire, but hopefully umagadlela ne effect yakhe bazandinga man dikubo
1: gadlela magadlela. And of course from a corporate point of view, have you had any mhlambe engagements okanye ke you know working deals nasikane corporate ne companies?
0: So corporate, yes, this is the first corporate event I've been to, which is the City of Cape Town, right? But I was doing my internship at a firm called Dialogue PR. So I want to say I have experienced entertainment and I've also experienced corporate, and that has also shaped Ndumna in Lingwe and Namhlanje. So I can slice myself into two pieces because of fit right where I need to.
1: Ungumuntu obhizi ujakulisha into ezininzi ngaxeshanye. So
0: ndiyafunda
1: uzingalibali. I know namhlanje ubungafumaneka efonini uphume esikweni ubaleka uleqa kule event nabe nami ndifune yami information on the one end to prepare for the interview. Ubhizi. So it's safe to say njeba ulapho ngoku uyahaya ngoku nono ne?
0: Yes.
1: Please, imali ebhangini abazali balambile.
0: Nekile, sisinyanzelo eso lokuba.
1: Tell me, ubhizi kangaka nje esona umncinci, and which is great, you're using your energy in the right direction. What is your downtime? What do you do for fun? Esona xa ingenanto, xa ingena gigs, esona wenza noni?
0: Uefana does essentially the same thing I enjoy with this event. I am a people's person.
1: Okay.
0: Those of Manu essentially ne chomzake at the spots where young people are normally found at.
1: Yeah.
0: And I like to explore, travel, and try new places, especially epic up as in spots that people are not exposed to. So, ngiyathanda nje nam uz explore la ngihlalele ne family and my friends.
1: Oh, wow. So, wena nje ufuna indawo enomuntu aphukhoyo. All right. 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Briefly perhaps it's a double-edged question imaqala one where to from here and then gabagaba ngalomcimbi wakho nomculo kwenzeka ntoni nawo nomculo.
0: Okay, ngizoqala ngomculo. Umculo, I'd say it's a side hustle because it's not something that I have been really, really focusing on.
1: Okay.
0: But ke esona is in demand, if esona is everywhere and funeka fumaneke, that's back on nam ndikinto yomculo. And I think I've been doing exceptionally well.
1: Yeah.
0: And to the second part of your question where you asked
1: where to from here.
0: Yeah. So I'm actually focused on growing as a media personality, presenter and a communications professional.
1: Yes,
0: I recently applied for Iana Lyrics Presenter Search, which is an exciting opportunity to actually showcase talent on a much bigger platform. So going forward, I am looking for opportunities that will actually challenge me, help me grow, and allow me to make an even greater impact within the media and entertainment industry.
1: Yay, wena. yey jonga ke manje giyeke uyobhatalwa qaba qaba asibasiqukumbela ke inqoko yethu kuba ke ubusy abantu bakufunayo be it mhlambi ukhona umuntu owenza umculo producer emameleyo mhlambi 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uyabhukishwa how do you go about getting hold of you if you want to book you for event.
0: Okay, so dimi manager yam ndizenzela yini into yam. So you can hit me up on Instagram, Facebook and TikTok.
1: Okay.
0: I go by makalela_esona.
1: Okay.
0: And then you can also reach me with Gmail yam, which is makalelaesona@gmail.com. That is for professional inquiries, collaborations and bookings.
1: Makalela_esona, right?
0: Yes.
1: Instagram, Facebook and TikTok.
0: That is right.
1: Well, Maji enkosi kakhulu. I know there's so much that you and I could be talking about. Ubomba kubunika umdla kakhulu, but I'm hoping to we can catch up again later in the year. Well, until then, enjoy the evening and of course, here's a taste of the work you have done kunye ke noGas.
0: Thank you so much.
1: All right, have a good evening, Esona. Ake mphulaphuli ngu Esona lophumayo, uMagadlela. 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I think she's only 22 years of age. 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

0: Oh man, beautiful sounds. 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A mean local talent right here in Cape Town. Well, it is Helderberg FM 93.6. Ngapo gomboko gendi umawande gilichana. 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As young as she is, man, she's living her life and she's thriving in the space where she is because u kete I career that's well aligned with the personality yake. And gen pula pula. You know, they say, you know, in the spaces, I guess, pangalagos, you know, do what you love and you will never work a day in your life. Yeah, right? 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I do bet there's gonna come a time where she needs an extra hand because she has a lot on her plate.
1: 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On the ferry, I made a wish so strong. For my ride, it didn't take long. 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You'll show it off. Cherry, Somerset West. 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
0: Well, gekungulesibini namhlanje. 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Which then leaves us with about 15 minutes before the hour 10 o'clock. 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

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Is out. 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By Friday, we will know for sure who's staying and who is packing their bags. 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to take Bafana to Inansika Africa Cup of Nations and ibe kwi top three teams that finishes in the tournament and he's done that. 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There were 2 calls that were supposed to be given with Cape Verde. One, it was a clear out penalty in the 90th minute. It plays a Cape Verde taking shock being a boxing from behind. 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
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2 games with 6 points, clear cut out winners. 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And then get the big game Springboks versus Barbarians. Yay! 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Springboks 80, Barbarians 31. It's crazy. I don't think I've ever seen such a big score with Barbarians. I think in that case, Springboks, we can take confidence from that game, but also we can be, you know, we also apply a bit of caution concerning the way we've conceded so many tries as well. Good, okay. Abafana weqala udibana umdlalo into yabo bebenelo edlalayo. So ke nonga I'm sure bazibonile ke impazamo zabo and bazibonile ke nezinto apho ba strong khona, and they will take that forward into their next game, which is going to be next week Saturday. Hayi ke sukile ke ngoku as of nyaka July, it's international rugby everywhere. Uzabona green gold everywhere uhamba kule country yethu. Kuzawuba mnandi kube njeya. I'm really excited. Oh no. Yiyo lena yi held the big FM. 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

0: 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That's Helderberg FM. 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Yes, sifuna wona. 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Sibeka ngqo ngoku, it's safe to say exactly slam bang in the middle of the hour 10:30 xa leva kwentsimbi ishumi apha kwiHelderberg FM 93.6. 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Black Stars, I see you, we see you, don't let us down. 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
0: Yeah, bubu ngayazi ke yiyo. Yiyo City si Helderberg FM apa ku 93.6. Siyafumaneka ke kulo frequency leyo sikhangele oko. Oko. Mamela nango nje umyalezo osuka phakathi kusixeko seKapa. Sorry, let me just clear my throat. Ege, iti ke SOD turning celebration. City breaks ground at Belhar infill housing project. The city's Human Settlements Directorate has broken ground at the Belhar infill housing project, marking an important step toward, or should I say, an important step forward for the Belhar community's housing needs. The development will deliver 216 housing opportunities to qualifying beneficiaries. The Belhar infill housing project represents more than just the construction of homes for residents. It is about creating opportunities for beneficiaries and their families to be closer to essential services.

sectors, public transport routes, schools, tertiary education institutions, healthcare, and economical opportunities. Well-located housing opportunities are critical in building inclusive communities and improving the lives of residents, and the need for housing has been expressed by the community. As a city, we are pleased to be able to provide some relief in terms of the housing need. The civil engineering portion of the project is expected to be completed by November 2026, with the top structures scheduled for completion in June 2028. If all goes according to plan, we remain committed to our delivery and ensuring that residents have access to safe, secure, and dignified homes. There are always competing needs in our communities, and the need for dignified housing and secure tenure remains a top demand. The Belar Infill Housing Project SOD turning ceremony is a celebration of progress, partnership, and the delivery of much needed housing opportunities for residents who need them most. Our directorate is excited to see the development take shape, and we look forward to welcoming the first future residents to their new homes, said Mayoral Committee Member for Human Settlements, Councillor Carl Popheim. Kuchwa yena u Carl Popheim. 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It is 10:35 Fabuku Helderberg FM 93.6. It is the State of the Week address with me, MG Mwande, Elichana. Lou the Van Ross, etigene shine. Owen, I am.

Yeah, nizamkhumbula uSeal. Yeah, has it get the right life? Double dose and nigga no Luther Vandross Pamguayo ke Edge Luther or the late Eddie Shine. Mm-hmm. Kanyaman Kanyisa Apokoyo Pashalako Ungu. It is 10:45. Is Begalo the Lege Gemizuzu Elishuminis Tanatu Pamubetegela Ure and Simbishuminanye. Yeah, 16 minutes before 11 o'clock. Well, Spamanje in Kubaya Pangwa GAC Motos. But you can win a prize of 65-inch 4K Samsung Smart TV. How to enter? Visit the GAC Global website. 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Then number five, tag at GAC Somerset West or at GAC Cape Gate and Helderberg FM 93.6. And then the winner, the person with the most post or best overall content, that person wins a 65-inch Samsung Smart TV. 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

Oh yes, it is your double dose as Zimbini's Landelana, double barrel, double-edged sword. Hey, umonde zondi, sitting again, jalo. Pamgwayo ke ibingu Ash Ngoma, eti wena ungowami, ungowami, you are mine. Ya claima, yeah, we to claim anangu mundu, claim umundu. Claim anangu mundu. 10:53 is your time right now. Apakwe Helderberg FM 93.6. Yeah, it's a title Jamie Zuzu. Pamu betting it's in the Yeshumi Elinanye. Natike is specials. 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

0: 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There's another message coming through. There's a message coming through there. Go WhatsApp and say Tandy. And say Tandy. Kona le voice note itandayo. Oh, mpulapulu za itana le voice note. Uza itana, you're going to love this voice note. I'm loving it. I'm loving it. I'm loving it. 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It is Mawande Qilichon. By the way, kuya korwa ngaphaya. Ima. Lamdlalo we England neGhana ngoku basabambene ngeqanda macala. It is still a draw between England and Ghana right now. It is 0-0. 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In the name of Black Stars, Ghana, please, ayitro kusekuhle. It's a big game for Ghana, but I believe they can pull it through. I believe they can do it. Bangayenza lendo bafana betanda. Yeah, umathelma naiva uthi please Bungane, okomhluzi Bungane, kuba ke ezivukamva ibethwa ngezagweba. 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
1: Silalakamani ingoma, inkosi kakhulu.
0: Mvulavuli. What else can you say after that? What else can you say after all of that? So basically, so actually, uAbongile uhlelini ngunkosikazi wakhe lo uAngel, because I saw the message coming through earlier on saying hi, my name is Angel, and da da da da, uhlelini uAbongile, and then I thought mhlawumbe ngi auto correct. So that first message came directly from Angel, actually the first text, and then uAbongile now thumela a voice note caba ke fondini ngabantu nokubavanayo abahlala kunye aba uAngel apha uphakamisa kwaye bulela kumama Zala. 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I mean a language that's foreign to you. And it tandile I'm playing ngicela iphinda
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Bedlala pa e Boston Stadium. Currently the play time now. It is 57 minutes time that's been played into the game. And akabiko nenye ekoba upondo. 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Mawande Kelichana

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Yeah, it is now 11:34 apa kwe Helderberg FM 93.6 ngobusuku banamhlanje ye libhabile. 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It is still a goalless draw between England and Ghana. It has now 69 minutes played into the game. Oh Ghana. Ningabayeki rather than skinny core and bete goal up a sebeli bell and niba betting it to melopi or machit. Bashaying it duma eling opi or please. Makale good no matotolo apagwe Helderberg FM 93.6 molweni apo sopumelel. Yes, sopumelel. 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Yeah, so Pumelela is a fish hook, a woman. Fish hook leyo. Yeah, the bully silly, po. Na pagwen taba. Show! Tabo M. Ndlovu. 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

Oh yes, yes, Natty Magai. 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Yeah, umphla futhi bakusondeza. 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Hey, kusekuhle balini madoda. 78 minutes played. As far as I'm concerned and as my screen is concerned, iseliqanda macala. 78 minutes played into the game. England 0, Ghana 0. That's maybe a good sign, isn't it? Hine, ukhumbuleke, hey madoda kuyagorwa, kule World Cup ayagorwa ama-goal, kukhatywa, hayi ayajonga, hayi ndiyancoma. Well ke, let's look at your top goal scorers currently with two or three games played so far for some of the teams. Well, number one on the spot, Lionel Messi from Argentina. He's now sitting on 5 goals. And then there's two players who are tied at 4 goals. Erling Haaland was in Norway, una 4. Kunyeke no Kylian Mbappe was in France, na una 4. And then ngezantsi kwabo Z players nazo zimbini. Baba meninga manqaku amathathu. Jonathan David from Canada. No D. Undav from Germany. Those two players are sitting on 3 goals so far. I'm looking forward to see the top three, those top three players. Ronaldo akafitcharishi madadok senzima. Ronaldo, I thought he'll be up there, and I'm sure he wants to be up there as well. Kodwa ke kusekude mhlambe uButiza angaphakamisa nasika, you know, the causes zakhe. Kodwa ke so far he's sitting on 2 goals right now, so he's not too far off. So okay, these are the big names currently in the Soccer World Cup. Unasika Lionel Messi, Erling Haaland no Kylian Mbappe kunye ke no sika lomfana u Ronaldo, yes. Ronaldo was in Portugal. So, we wait to see. Again, it all depends on who goes as far as possible into the competition, which then determines the number of chances for you to score goals. Sijonge kakhulu ke phaka ku Messi, ku Mbappe. Kunye ke nelomfana uHaaland. UHaaland akamameli wase Norway. Haaland uyazilwela. Haaland wants to put his name on that list of top players and top performers as well at this year's current World Cup 2026, and that is currently happening, which is underway out in Canada, Mexico and the USA. We've never heard of this one before, where three countries are hosting this tournament all at once. But again, this time around, it was, they went for a bid and they were approved to host as three different nations, one World Cup. Uliema Panzi, Yamagenyo Sisi, Betibona, remember, Kumbula Man. Hey, hey. No, there's one more Tuesday before this month ends. Next week, Tuesday the 30th, will be my last Tuesday for the month. Well, it's our last Tuesday together for the month of June. Oh, the beautiful thing is next week, not only Lesbian Tattoo, but July, not July. I love these historical moments.

Amen. All good things shall come or must come or will come to an end, whatever it is. Well, a good thing has come to an end tonight. Bekumandi bakunye nawe namhlanje nge 23 ka June. Yes man, iyure zintathu sikunye ke usukela phanga la ntsimbi yethoba. 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Thank you for you. Thank you for your time. Thank you for your contributions as well. Dibane kwakhona ke. I think live exile ngolwesibini, ngolwesine ndiya emthandazweni. 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Now the legendary formerly known as the Queen of Amapiano uShasha. Yeah, I'm gonna Kelvin Momo, we're in the skies, but again, that one. 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Well, kula mdlalo ke we-England kunye neGhana basebambene ngenqaku ngeqanda macala. Nobody has scored a goal yet and it is now 88 minutes into the game. Pela.

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